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2: 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Exclusive 213. Got my nephew Nate Dogg in the house. Nate Dogg, holla at him. Where you at?
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0: Say the movie, dog.
1: Now, before I finish, let me just say, I did not come here to show out. Did not come here to impress you. Because to tell you the truth, when I leave here, I'm gone. And I don't care what you think about me. But just remember, when it hits the fan, brother, whether it's next year, 10 years, 20 years from now, you'll never

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1: Okay. 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Yeah, this your boy Lil Jon. Who else on this thing with me?

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2: Yeah, yeah, yeah.
3: Yeah, yeah, yeah.
2: Yeah, yeah, yeah.
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1: So the distant respect it.
2: Number one for
0: the beat of Fort Collins.
2: Lead it.
0: It's the beat of Fort Collins. Jump1045.
3: There's something about you. 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
2: 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And have some fun.

0: on your phone. 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
1: I'm not afraid.
2: Yeah. It's been a ride. I guess I had to go to that place to get to this one. Now some of you might still be in that place if you're trying to get out.

0: Good morning. It's Dee Dee in the morning and welcome to the show on this Monday, August 10th. I see Trey G. Good morning, Trey G.
1: Hey, good morning. Good morning. Happy Monday.
0: And I see comedian JJ Williamson.
2: Good morning. Good morning. Good morning. Good people.
0: All right, everyone. We must talk about this on this Monday. Guess what it is? On this Monday, August 10th, it's vlogging day, if I can say it.
1: Shout out the bloggers.
0: No. Vlog. Vlog. Oh,
1: vlog. Vlogging
2: with
1: day.
2: A V.
1: Mm-hmm. Okay, right on. Vlog.
0: It's vlogging.
1: Shout out the bloggers. Yeah. You know, people don't really do that no more, though, just because Blogging took over so much. Vlogging ain't even a thing really no more.
0: Well, wait a minute. Is blogging what it started out? Because remember, blogging used to be people used to write all the time. Now blogging is all video, isn't it?
1: Yeah, I guess.
0: Almost, right? I mean, I'm just curious. I don't know. Hell. Hey, they didn't just combine.
1: No, you're right.
0: Trey, they just combined vlogging and blogging together. It is what it is. Now they narrate.
1: Yeah, pretty much.
0: All right, fine. It's National Lazy Day.
1: Ooh, I like that one.
2: I love a lazy day.
0: Me too. World Lion Day. National Spoil.
1: Now you gotta be specific. You gotta be specific on that one. Lion Day, is it the animal or are you talking about the action?
2: That's ooh.
0: The animal. The animal.
2: Okay.
1: The animal.
0: Yes. Right. National Spoil Your Dog Day. Shouts out my dog Dak. Shouts out to him. And then Update Your Bio Day today.
1: Update your bio. Shout out.
0: All right. Now let's celebrate birthdays. You know we do that on the show.

0: Mm-hmm.
1: Yeah. Oh, okay.
2: All right. Yeah.
0: And he's Saint. Kenny Lattimore's son.
2: Is he really?
0: Yeah.
2: Oh, Kenny wow. Lattimore. I didn't know that.
0: Yeah. Yeah.
2: All right. All right. Here we go. We could cut off 50 Cent now that we've heard him.
1: I'll tell you. Oh my God. They played the remix, the original, the radio version, the LP. Yeah, no.

0: to act like they about to die. You'll see people come out their room you ain't never seen before.
1: All right, I like it. That was a good one right there. That's how we kick the show off with early morning memes. Now coming up this morning, you guys, we're gonna tap in with Ash Cash, getting your money right with Money Making Mondays. Plus, we got a dope discussion that we cannot wait to talk to you about. That's on the way. And then also, we're gonna drop some money in your pockets with $1,000 minute game. Here we go. It's about to be a great week, y'all. Great Monday. It's Dee Dee in the morning.
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0: right, listen, let's have a conversation right now. JJ, I need you to pay attention because Trey told me this. We were sitting there and we were in the break room the other day. And, you know, Trey and I get into these debates all the time about you know, the artists that are here today. And then, you know, some of our greats and the icons and the legends, right? So, but Trey said that he believes like right now, some of the most beautiful women that we know are like the rappers, the singers and all that kind of stuff, right?
1: Yeah. Not only do I believe it, but I have hard proof at this point, right? There was a list that came out that I wanted to run across you that basically says that, look, we got to admit it. If we're talking face cards, this is the prettiest generation of R&B singers, female rappers too, ever in the game. We got to kick it off just like this. They kicked it off with my girl, SZA. They said SZA was, one of the tops, and I got to agree with that one. Now, switching it over a little bit to the female rappers with a good face card, you can't put anybody else at the top but Latto.
0: Latto is beautiful. I think she's so pretty. And you know what I love about Latto? I was so happy she stopped wearing the getup almost, right?
1: Yeah.
0: Like she went more natural. She went back to just who she is, the natural face, you know, 100%. Not a lot of the, you know, makeup and all. And she's beautiful to me. I just think she's so pretty. Okay.
1: And I ain't gonna lie to you. I feel like after the baby, she snapped back really fast too. All right. Don't hate.
0: That booty got a little bigger.
1: Let me cook. JJ, ain't no wrong with a big booty now.
2: I'm telling you. Keep that bed always warm.
0: She dragging that wagon.
1: These are some R&B singers and female rappers with good face cards. How about Tims? Tims came in next on the list.
0: She does have a pretty face.
1: Very pretty, naturally pretty.
0: Yeah, naturally.
1: LMA. Yeah. Ella May came in on the list as well. You know, that's Jason Tatum, old lady.
2: Yeah.
0: Have we seen, hey, hold on a second. A side note. Have we seen Jason Tatum and Ella May's baby yet?
1: No.
0: I bet that baby is light.
1: No. We did see him.
0: We did see him.
1: He was on FaceTime with Jason Tatum's mom. He had posted that one time.
0: What did he look like? Was he clear?
1: He was very bright. And he had a lot of hair.
2: Yeah.
1: He had a lot of hair.
0: Them two light skins. Okay, go ahead.
1: These are the prettiest rappers and female singers with the best face card. Young Miami made the list.
0: Yeah, okay.
1: Young Miami definitely
0: made the list. JT didn't?
1: No. JT did not make the list, unfortunately.
0: Oh, okay.
1: Mariah the Scientist made the list. Summer Walker made the list. I think Summer is very, and she is beautiful. Now, she looks
2: that's
1: different.
2: That's DD favorite.
1: Facts.
2: That's DD favorite.
0: No, you know, I like her music.
2: When Summer Walker in concert, DD break her neck to go get tickets.
0: Now, hold on. Let me defend myself, JJ. Number one, I like her music and everything else. It was just I had seen her one time at Essence Fest a couple of years ago, and it was like a struggle concert now.
1: Oh,
0: but, God. But I heard that she worked with Teyana Taylor. She's gotten better. Everybody's saying she's much better in concert, I hear.
2: Okay.
0: So I'm going to give her one more time. I'm going to give her another chance. Okay.
2: All right.
1: She better now. One of DD's actual personal favorites, Doechii, also made the top
0: of the list.
1: I love her.
0: The most talented female rapper, artist, singer, dancer. Doechii, so talented. Love her.
1: That pretty chocolate skin. My God.
0: Yep. Flawless.
1: Shout out Doechii. Now, these are the top three who actually made the list. Jhené Aiko. She comes in at number three. Top
0: beautiful.
1: Of the list.
0: Beautiful. Yeah. You know what? She sings the way she looks to me. Jhené Aiko, you know, she sings so sexy, sensual, soft, beautiful. Right. She looks exactly like she sings to me. I think Jhené is, I love her. Love her.
1: Unless she's talking about eating stuff like groceries, yes, you are correct. Unless she's talking about eating stuff like groceries, then yes,
0: I'm not talking about her lyrics. Her voice.
1: All right, these are the top two female singers now with the best face card in the game. Coco Jones, the newly married.
0: Yes, beautiful. Cute, beautiful, lovely. I love her. I can see her face card because it's natural. She looks like she's natural and done nothing to her face.
1: Thanks. I ain't gonna lie. Donovan Mitchell is a lucky man. Lucky man, boy. Now, they say the number one artist with the best face card in the game has to go to none other than Miss Kalani.
0: Really? Yeah. I can see that.
1: I got your body decide.
0: She got those beautiful dimples, nice smile. She's beautiful. I think she is beautiful.
1: Shout out to Kalani. Yeah. Shout out to Kehlani,
2: man.
1: I like
2: it.
1: That's why I think this generation has the best face card of female rappers and singers. I'm just saying, man.
0: All right. I like it. Well, thank you for that, Trey. Appreciate it. JJ, do you agree?
2: I like it. Especially Kehlani and Doshi. So right. Yeah, I like that.
0: You know what? Coming up next week, we know what we gotta get the icons then. We gotta see who had the most beautiful faces because I'm going your icons, you're gonna have to put a Janet Jackson out there, remember?
2: Yes.
0: Janet absolutely. Would be one. Yep. And who else,
1: Whitney.
0: JJ? Whitney.
1: Whitney Houston.
2: Yeah, Whitney would be up there. Janet, Whitney.
0: Ooh. All right. Well, listen.
1: Stop.
0: Okay.
1: Stop.
0: Well, hey, we can work on that. We can work on that. Okay. All right. Thank you for that, Trey. It's Dee Dee in the morning.
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0: Good morning, Didi in the morning. Guess what? We're all here. There is Trey G, comedian JJ Williamson. We were talking to Sean. Sean, you still there, right? Sean?
1: Yes.
0: Okay, I wasn't sure now. So Sean, he hit us up. Sean said he wanted to be on Date Fail. And he said he went on a date with a girl. He saw her on his friend's IG page. The friend set him up. They go out on a date, right? Am I getting this right now, Sean? Y'all go out on a date.
1: Yes.
0: You had a great time. You don't think you did anything wrong. Sean said he looks good. On a scale of 1 to 10, he's about a 10 and a half. He says she listened and everything else. Now, his whole thing is he thinks she's married. He thinks she must be married because there's no way that she would not be attracted to him and block him. She's blocked him, everybody. And he doesn't understand why. So guess what, Sean? We're going to call her. You be quiet, please.
1: Okay.
0: If you can. Here we go.
2: Hello?
0: Hi, is Carrie there?
2: Yeah, this is Carrie.
0: Hey, Carrie, it's Dee Dee from the radio station along with Trey G and comedian JJ Williamson. Hey. How you doing?
2: Oh, I'm doing good. What's going on?
0: Comedian JJ Williamson has a friend who said they went on a date with you. We wanted to know if we could talk to you about it.
2: Yeah, we can.
0: Okay. Well, he says his friend is a guy named Sean.
2: It was a nice date. Like, before we went out, he seemed super nice. We were having a good time, vibing. He was texting me back fast. Like, it just, I was super into him. And then when we went on the date, he was just so rude. Like, he was constantly, anything I would say, he was one-upping me. He had something better every single time. He also, like, cut me off all the time, which is such a turn-off on me. Like, for instance, like, he asked me what kind of car I drove. And I told him I drove a Honda Accord. And then he was like, well, I had a Honda Civic. By the time I was 15, I paid for it myself cash. And I'm like, first of all, I don't believe that. But second of all, like, why? Like, you asked me the question. It felt like he was, like, setting me up. And, like, he would do that with, like, everything. Like, he asked me, like, where I like to vacation. And I was like, oh, I go to Hawaii once a year. And then he'd be like, well, I go to Dubai quarterly. And I have a penthouse in Dubai.
0: Okay. Hey, Carrie, that's all you needed to say. I get it now. I feel you. As a woman, that is a big turnoff. It's almost like he was bragging a little bit. At the same time, he was trying to impress you, but you're like, I'm not impressed by this. Like, just have a regular conversation.
2: No, totally. I mean, like, he might be confident. I don't know, whatever you want to call it, but it just was, like, too much. Like, I could probably be like, I had a bologna sandwich. He'd be like, well, I had a steak sandwich 2 years ago. Like, I can't.
0: Every single day. Yeah. Well, listen, I got to be honest with you, Carrie. I'm going to be totally honest right now. He liked you. He thought that you guys had a great date. He really, really liked you a lot. He wanted to go out on another date with you because he reached out to us and went on the date. And he is actually on the line right now. He's here on the phone. Hello, Sean. You can now have your answer, Sean.
3: Man, are you serious, Doug? So you got mad because I'm relating to you. I'm just because what I did was better than what you did. That don't make no sense.
0: So I take it if I said I would pay for you guys to go on another date, you're not going.
2: I mean, I'll go by myself if you want to pay for my dinner or something.
3: Wow, really? You got to be like that?
2: I don't want to go with Sean.
0: Yeah, okay, Sean, she don't want to go on a date. We were going to pay for it and everything. It's a wrap, sir. In the future, though, for real, Sean, I mean, I'm kind of with Carrie on this. Figure out how to have a conversation. Yeah, just how to have, a good dialogue and try to have some interest in other people a little bit, okay?
3: I'm just going to date more interesting people.
0: All right, on that note, Carrie, Sean, you hear everything was going down. They're not going out. Give it up for Sean and Carrie.
4: Hey.
0: It's Dave Vail. 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
1: All right, I like that. I like everything that's going on. I can tell, JJ, you like this song, but I got to stop everything right now. If you are looking for something to do, maybe you need to have a date night, I got the perfect date night for you. Watch JJ Williamson's special on YouTube, and it's called Overlooked. Right now, JJ has topped, what is it, 100,000 views already, right?
2: Absolutely. I've topped 100,000. This thing is still growing. So if you're missing out, subscribe to my YouTube at The Real JJ from the Sip. Check out my comedy special, Overlook. You won't be disappointed.
1: I saw JJ. He has been on everybody's podcast. You've been everywhere promoting this, and it's done really well for you. But again, you want to have a date night, sit in, watch something, and laugh your butt off. It would have to be JJ Williamson's Overlooked, all right? Make sure you go to YouTube, watch it, subscribe to his channel. Let's get into our hot topics, though, y'all, because JJ, have y'all heard the new grading system they're claiming is going on in schools? Has anybody heard this? Have y'all heard what an A means now? What that grade looks like? Let's get into our hot
0: Welcome to the chat. Hot topics. They chat. Only on DD in the morning.
1: All right, this hour of the show being brought to you by Sherwin-Williams. 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Guess what they now saying in school right now? Guess what they're claiming that an A is? According to this, now I don't know what this is. They said this is public school grading scale now has gone viral. They said an A, what did it used to be back in the day? A 90 on up, right?
2: A 90 on up. Yeah.
1: Guess what it is today? An A is an 84.
3: I know you lying.
1: 84 to 100.
3: Oh, this is easy.
1: That's an A.
3: I would have been salutatorian and valedictorian. Okay.
1: Oh, it gets better, Trey. A B is, guess what? A 64 to 84.
3: Oh, boy. Come on.
1: Okay. I don't know how real this is or not, because when I was a kid, 64 was a D.
3: Yeah, big facts.
1: Okay, you ready what a C is? This is so below the bar. This is such the lowering the bar. I don't know what to do. Your C. You ready for your C?
3: Yeah, come on.
1: A C score is a 44. Oh, to a 64.
2: I would have gave the speech at the graduation then.
3: JJ, look. JJ, I would have been teaching the class. You would have been my TA.
2: Yeah, for real.
1: Okay, and then here's what a D is, they claim. A D is a 24% to 44.
2: Oh, I would have definitely been on the podium.
3: Stop it. This can't be.
1: I don't know if it's true or not, y'all. And they said an F is 0 to 24, but a D is 24 to 44. Boy, that was nothing but an F back in the day. That was straight.
3: I ain't gonna lie to you. The bar is in hell if that's the case.
2: If that's the case, yeah.
3: We ain't got no chance. We'll never go to the moon again.
1: No, ever. If this is the bar that they're setting these kids at, it's crazy. I just wanted to get that out there. I said, there's no way. There's no way. Now, let's talk about the thing that everybody's been talking about. That would be ASAP Rocky speaking on him and Rihanna's relationship. Now, what is he talking about here?
3: Yeah, you know, ASAP was talking about Rihanna and giving her her flowers, actually, with Jason Lee. This podcast has been going viral for like all week, but now he's talking about how down to earth Rihanna is, but we kind of already knew.
4: One thing I could say about my woman that people don't know, she a real ass bro.
5: Facts.
4: She not one of these Hollywood motherfucking, like, you know, newbies or whatever the case is. No shade to nobody. She really is a strong black woman, and she held me down even when I was at my lowest.
6: How do you go from being a nympho to being locked in with one person, building a family, out the streets?
4: It wasn't really no other broad that could match me that I felt like. This don't got nothing to do with her accolades or her money. The truth of the matter is, when my dad died, she was there for me. When I got locked up in Sweden, she was there for me. When the rally happened, she was there for me. Every time I'm at my lowest and darkest place, or rather if we just friends platonically or we in a couple relationship, she always f***ing there for me, bro.
1: Wow. That's nice.
3: I remember, though, too, when he actually got acquitted for that trial when he was accused of shooting his friend. The first person who arms he jumped into was Rihanna.
1: Really?
3: Yeah, they had video of it. First person who arms he jumped in was Rihanna. So, shouts out to her being a rider, bro.
1: I love that they got a real relationship. Yeah, I'm really happy for them. I really am. And, you know, I got to talk about this. I'm really happy for this woman. You know, you talked about it earlier, Trey, and that would be Keke Palmer, you guys.
3: Oh, yeah.
1: I've been sitting here thinking about this girl. This little girl did really, really well. Remember when she was going through some serious issues with her ex? Remember that? Yep. The father of her child, and she had to deal with that. She came back bigger, stronger, better, everything. And she just got that nice ass ass job where she's now getting ready to take over. What is it? The Voice, right?
3: Yeah, The Voice for actually Carson Daly. She's taking over for him. She said the host, a celebrity version of The Voice is what they said. Carson actually tweeted out, or he posted on his Instagram, "Hi friends, so today we announced our upcoming celebrity version of NBC's The Voice. Kiki Palmer will be taking over the hosting duties. She's perfect." And he said that he was grateful that she carved out time in her busy career to help them out.
1: Because she's doing it all, from a podcast to acting to hosting to dancing to singing to, like, what's wrong, JJ?
2: Hold on. Is this Kiki agent? You hiring?
1: Exactly.
2: I mean, I know I ain't got no name, but I mean, whatever you get, man, because you working the hell out of her.
1: Ain't he? $2 million the girl's going to get paid. Shouts out to her. 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

0: It's Dee Dee in the morning on this Monday, August 10th. All right, let me tell you something right now. I got to check in with Trey G to find out what's trending with Trey.
1: Hey, so what's trending, man? At first, it was the lettuce from Taco Bell. Then it was the jalapenos from Chipotle. Now you can add eggs to the list. They say about 1.5 million eggs have been recalled in the United States due to a salmonella outbreak, is what they have said.
0: Damn it.
1: Ain't no hope for us.
0: No.
1: I'm so sorry.
0: What can we eat? That's going to be the question. What can we eat?
2: I think the only thing we're going to be able to eat is our trick-or-treat candy.
1: Facts.
0: And we can't even, hold on a second. And we can't even eat that. Remember, we got to inspect it.
2: Yeah. Damn.
1: Facts.
2: Oh, so God.
1: You can even almost add water to the list at this point with all the water hacking that's been going on here lately.
0: Yeah.
1: You can almost add water to the list, but they say eggs are added because of a salmonella outbreak. So
0: let me just say something. Folks been talking about soul food for years, talking about they got the scraps and they didn't learn how to make. Guess what, everybody? You about to start eating soul food, America.
2: Yeah.
0: Yep. Hey, America, come on over here and eat this soul food with us. All right.
2: Hey, you know, they always say black people use too much seasoning. Well, damn it, we're trying to kill all the germs.
0: Not the germs. All right. Listen, coming up, we got the five things you need to know to start your day. Next, it's Dee Dee in the morning.
3: 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Chicago leaders are celebrating the reopening of the Austin Green Line station on the city's west side. Black Mayor Brandon Johnson.
4: Accessibility is a fundamental right, and it is our responsibility to ensure that every resident and visitor can move freely through our city.
3: The $21 million project modernizes the historic station with new ADA accessible features, including an elevator, escalator, and improved access to CTA rail service. Questions continue to surround the death of black 18-year-old Nolan Wells in Mississippi. Attorneys say some of the friends who were with Wells on a July 4th boating trip are conducting their own review of what happened on Horn Island, while official autopsy and toxicology results remain pending. And Taylor Farms is recalling products containing jalapenos over concerns about possible salmonella contamination with affected items, including certain salsas and guacamole products. Get BIN News Now on demand 24/7 on the iHeartRadio app.
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0: Good morning, everybody. It's here. Good morning to Trey G.
1: Hey, good morning, good morning.
0: And good morning to comedian J.J. Williamson.
1: Good morning, good morning, good morning, good people.
0: Let's get right into the five things you need to know to start today, fellas, on this Monday.
2: The five things you need to know right now on DD in the Morning.
0: Say it ain't so. One of my favorite foods, a jalapeno. Y'all know I like spicy. Look. I can't eat nothing. You know, Trey already told us, what was it now, Trey? There's a new recall. Not only
1: okay, on eggs.
0: Yeah. We can't drink our water.
1: No lettuce.
0: Yeah. We can't eat Taco Bell. We can't eat Chipotle. And more recall on some jalapenos.
3: The recall of jalapeno peppers linked to a salmonella outbreak is expanding. Grocery chains are now recalling foods with the jalapenos in them, including wraps, burritos, and salads. The 18 products were sold at stores including Kroger, HEB, Walmart, and Albertsons, with use-by dates between August 3rd and August 16th. Meanwhile, Taylor Farms, the company already linked to the lettuce-based parasite outbreak, is recalling products with jalapenos, including guacamole and salsa.
1: Mm-hmm. Mm. Yeah, I heard about that.
0: Man.
1: Yeah, it's bad out here.
0: Yes, it is.
1: It's bad out here. You ain't gonna be able to eat nothing at this point.
0: Well, I hear somebody talking about we need to learn how to grow our own food this morning.
1: Yeah.
0: They said, yeah, y'all better get out here and start learning how to grow your own food.
1: Yeah. It's a dude on Instagram. His name, Brother Shabazz. Mm-hmm. He teach you how to grow your own food. He teach you how to read food, basically.
0: What's his name?
1: Brother Shabazz is his
0: Let
1: name.
0: Let me find Brother Shabazz.
4: I don't know if I trust no man named Brother Shabazz.
1: Damn. If you can't trust Brother Shabazz, then who can you trust?
0: I'm going to tell you what Brother Shabazz is going to have you out there growing. Yams.
4: Okay. Yeah. Mustards. Collard. Okra. Gonna be some okra, squash.
0: Yep, that too.
4: Yeah. Everything we think is gonna be, healthy.
0: Yeah,
4: you know, I asked ChatGPT, what can we eat now? Mm-hmm. He said, unavailable. ChatGPT don't know. We're in trouble.
0: Unavailable.
4: All right, ladies and gentlemen, let's talk about the WNBA. Let's talk about my girl, Caitlin Clark. She's been in the news the last couple of weeks, almost a month, but, you know, complaining about fouls and everything. Well, she received her eighth technical foul against the Chicago Sky. Now, if you get eight technicals, that means you got to sit out one game.
1: Damn.
4: With the WNBA,
1: Draymond Green.
4: Yeah, she's the Draymond Green of the WNBA. Well, the WNBA league, they decided to take it back. They rescinded on it so she can play the next game.
0: Oh, nice.
4: Why they rescinded, I don't have no clue.
0: Because she's the star of the league.
4: Because she's probably the star.
0: One
4: I was thinking
0: them.
4: About that. She one of the stars, man. But, yeah, she got a little love from the WNBA, man. So now she just got seven technicals.
1: Yeah, okay. Caitlin been getting a lot of flag, too, about complaining a lot.
4: Complaining a lot lately.
1: Trying to drop fouls and stuff.
4: A lot. We'll see.
1: Yeah, so can we talk about 50 Cent real quick?
0: Oh, Lord.
1: You know, 50 Cent had a concert in one of them cities the other day, and he actually honored the people at the Burger King down the street from his concert venue for staying open. He gave somebody in the building $50,000 just for staying open late. Yeah. Mm. There was a dude in there that worked in there. He said, look, you know what's funny? My name is Power, and you got a show called Power.
0: So he was trying to get that money?
1: He was trying to get some money. Definitely trying to get some money, man. We got to talk about Drake as well. Drake done took up streaming.
0: Has he?
1: Yeah, is what it sounds like. He was talking about the other day how he hates the term tricking.
5: Tricking has a negative connotation to it, like you're doing something for somebody for something in exchange.
6: Expectations in return, yeah. Feel it.
5: It's just nice to make somebody else feel good, like, you know, like Jordan. Jordan is such a bright spirit with so much electric energy, and I just like seeing her feel good. I like seeing all these women feel good. Thank you. Oh, shit, I didn't know she was still here.
6: You can't.
5: But yeah, no, I love seeing people feel good, and that might do something for you in life more than trying to get that watch, get that whip for yourself, you know, fill that bank account up. It's always good to have personal goals, but do something for somebody else. You might feel a little more than strapping a watch to your wrist or driving that new car or moving into that new place. I know those are important things too. Quality of life is important, but you start to do things for other people, you go home. Even if you're lonely, even if you had a rough day, a tough day, you'll sit there and think, damn, I know somebody else is feeling real good, so.
1: Yeah. Wow. Drake said, don't call it tricking. Just call it doing something nice for somebody. And that's okay.
0: I agree.

0: Very nice.
1: He's tricking like a mug.
2: He really is.
1: He's trying to clean it up.
0: Yeah, he is.
1: But he's tricking. Like, you buy a woman a house just off of a couple encounters, you tricking.
0: Yeah, Birkin tricking, bag, and that's $15,000 on up.
2: And you just met him?
0: Yeah.
2: Tricking.
0: Yeah, you tricking, Drake. All right. Hey, listen, those are five. Now, we need somebody to play our $1,000 minute game. This is where we answer, or actually ask you 10 trivia questions. You get them right, we give you $1,000. Hold on, this is a great exchange for y'all. Did y'all not realize this? You only got to work 1 minute, and then we give you $1,000 if you answer something right.
1: Yeah.
0: Play our game right now. Play our $1,000 minute game at 817-633-1045 or 833. Talk to Dee Dee.
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0: It's Dee Dee in the morning.
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0: It's Dee Dee in the morning. There goes comedian J.J. Williamson, Trey G. We're going to play our $1,000 minute game. We got us a contestant. Guys, according to this, what is the most borrowed item in the United States?
1: Money.
0: Nope.
2: A pen?
0: Yep. Dang, that was a good answer. Why'd you figure out a pen?
3: Because in this room, it seemed like everybody steals your pen.
1: Shout out to Breeze.
0: Breeze, our producer Breeze will pick up your pen.
3: I was going to say his name.
0: Oh, my God. You talk about the pen,
1: And look, you don't even have to be out of the room. He'll get it right in front of you.
0: Hold on. Somebody stole my pen now.
3: See? Yeah. Told you.
0: I started out with a blue pen.
3: They didn't steal it. They borrowed it.
0: Look at JJ.
1: Mine on my shirt.
0: Okay, let's get it. Here we go.
4: It's time to boss up with a bag. You got the answers. You got that brain. $1,000 on for you with the $1,000 minute game. Exclusively on Dee Dee in the morning.
1: This going to mess around and be the new jury.
0: What? Putting your pen right there? So did you understand? JJ took his pen and put it up around his collar. You ever see people who do that?
1: Yeah.
0: They hang it right there?
1: Hang it right there, yeah.
0: Mm-hmm. Hey, good morning, Hillary. How are you?
5: Morning.
0: Good morning.
5: I'm doing great. How about you?
0: Wonderful. This is Hillary, right? You have a hobby?
5: I like to sew and chill with my family.
3: Can you make me a Gordon Gartrell?
5: I could try.
3: All right. That
0: so you do, can, are you that good, though, Hillary? You can make yourself some clothes or other people?
5: Yeah, what? I can definitely get you, like, sized up and get you something going, yeah.
3: Do you knit as well?
5: No.
3: I love to find me a woman that knit. You know me?
0: I wish I would look up and trade with a 23-year-old girl sitting around knitting. I'm be like, now where you find her?
3: Hey, back page.
0: At the nursing home?
1: Shut up. Hey, look, don't sit by one of them on the plane knitting. Oh, my God. You know what?
0: You see them? You can hear them clicking.
1: She talking about hold this screen.
0: What?
6: JJ from the SIP.
4: Trey G.
6: JJ from the SIP.
0: JJ.
6: $10 bonus.
0: All right, you got JJ and you got a $10 bonus in our $1,000 minute game. Good luck, Hillary.
1: Hey, Hillary, let's get this money, man, so you can also get you some more yarn.
5: Now, look,
1: if you don't know the answer, please say pass. We got time. Trust me, we're going to come back to it, all right?
5: Okay.
1: Let's get this early morning money. Which state have you always wanted to take a trip to?
5: New York.
1: Okay, which state are you trying to avoid visiting or living in?
5: Ooh, Maine.
1: Okay, yeah, that's a good one. Which TV channel could you watch Jimmy Kimmel talk show on?
5: ABC.
1: There it is. Taylor Townsend is a star athlete in which sport?
5: Football, basketball, baseball, soccer, tennis.
1: Mm-hmm. There it is. Tim Walz is the governor of which state?
5: Oh, Florida?
1: Uh-uh.
5: Minnesota.
1: There it is. How old is NFL player Stephon Diggs?
5: Oh, 25, 26, 27, 28, 29, 30, 31, 32.
1: What was the fifth question I asked you? The fifth.
5: Tim Walz.
1: Yep, there it is. Who on the morning show always wear two watches?
5: Crazy.
1: There it is. When it comes to hip hop, what does cream stand for?
0: You were doing so good. No, you got eight in a row.
1: Rolling.
0: You got eight in a row. Y'all couldn't get to 9 and 10.
5: Yeah.
0: So you got 8 out of 10. 8 out of 10. When you missed, you only got to this one. When it comes to hip hop, what does cream stand for? Cash rules everything around me. You got 8 out of 10. You're going to get $10 every correct answer. We added up as $80. You spun the wheel, got extra $10. $90.
1: So thankful. That's a lot of yarn.
0: $90. Why don't you do me a favor, Hillary? Tell everybody the show that I gave you a shot at $1,000.
5: Beauty in the morning.
0: There can be a lot of back and forth when it comes to keeping floors clean. 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
1: Tiff, you hit us up and you said you're going to make somebody mad. Who are you going to make mad?
2: My mom, Beverly.
1: What are you going to tell your mama, Beverly?
2: I'm going to tell her that the teacher keep messing with my son.
1: Okay.
3: Hello?
2: Hey, mama.
3: Hey.
2: Okay, I need to talk to you because I'm having some problems. I'm up here at the school talking to Andrew's teacher. So she keep moving his clip back and forth. And I keep asking her, well, why are you moving his clip? Like, you're not putting it on his report that he's been in trouble or nothing like that. Why do you keep moving his clip? Well, and I'm just like, I don't know what to do. So I'm just like,
1: I can't believe that you
2: I'm going
1: to call
2: you
1: mama.
2: And have you talk to her because I don't know what's wrong with this lady.
1: I can't believe that you got to call your mama. Aren't you a grown-ass woman? Are you a grown-ass woman? Why you call your mama?
3: Is that the teacher?
1: Did you want me to talk to her?
3: Hello?
1: Hello, this is Mrs. Barry.
3: Yes, ma'am. But first of all, my name is Beverly.
1: Well, hi, Beverly.
3: Respect.
4: Put some respect on my name.
3: Because I don't know what's going on with you and my daughter.
1: Beverly, you want to talk to me about some respect? Is that what you said?
4: Put some respect on my name.
3: Can I just, stay without you cutting me off?
1: If you don't be quiet.
3: I'm not using profanity with you, nor am I raising my voice.
1: You are. You were raising your voice at me, and I told you I am the teacher, and I'm telling you what's going on with this child. He is neglected at home, and at this point, I'm going to put him on red.
3: I don't know who the f*** you are, and I don't really give a damn about who you are.
1: What?
3: Now, all this bullshit you're talking really is starting to piss me off because, again, I wasn't f***ing cursing you.
1: I bet you fat, too.
3: You know what? Tell Tiffany.
1: Old fried chicken eating ass. Give me your address because we're going to fight and we're going to put it on World Star.
3: Bring your ass the f*** on over here. Come on over.
1: What did you...
3: Wobble your ass on the f*** over here and the door is open. Come on over.
1: Mm-hmm. I'm coming ready to f*** you up.
3: I tell you something, you bring your ass up and knocking on my motherfucking door, the next motherfucking door you be knocking on to be heaven. Come over here.
1: Oh, God. Okay. You won the Mad Minute! Okay.
3: Oh, Lord, y'all got me sweating.
1: Yeah, I'm sorry. Hey, listen. Y'all give it up for Tiff and her mama, Beverly!
0: Get in on the fun and prank call someone you know. 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

0: On this Monday, it is August 10th. Let's get into our first look at our hot topics this morning. Savannah James, this is LeBron James's wife. Did y'all hear what happened to her at some retail store? A real expensive one?
1: Mm.
0: Boy, this sounds like one of them Oprah moments that happened way back in the day. I got to tell you about it. Here we go.
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0: 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Tasha K. Uh-oh. People are mad at her now. Some of the stuff she says, you know, we laugh, it's entertainment, it's this and that. But now she made a lot of folks mad because she is talking about former President Barack Obama. And everybody is like, baby girl, you went too far and this is disgusting. Take a listen.
4: I can care less what Obama does. You know, his sexuality. Yes, he is the first black president. And I had to present a whole Zoom unwinding why Obama is gay. It's not alleged. He told his girlfriend. So he was with a girlfriend. This is why he was in law school, a white girl at the time. She was living in Asia. And he had wrote letters to her, and he had revealed himself to her, something that he had never told anybody before, I guess, in his life. And he had put in his letter, he was like, you know, due to the calling and the purpose on his life, these letters are at Emory University. These letters are approved by him. He authenticated the letters and gave the author of his autobiography, I'm not mistaken, it's a biography or autobiography, don't get me in line, to publish the letters. And then they omitted some of the information, but of course they did share the information that was omitted, because they didn't want that to be the subject of, you know, why he became president or why he's president, you know, first black gay president.
0: Uh-uh. Okay, so where's the letter and what did it say then?
1: Yeah. Do they keep it like in like a cabinet or something at Emory University? Right. Like where is this letter?
0: Right. So if you make the allegation, then where is the proof?
1: Yeah. And it's kind of hard for me to believe you. And you don't know the difference between a biography and an autobiography.
0: I get that messed up a lot too, though.
1: Do you?
0: Yeah.
1: You don't trust nothing you say then either.
0: So which one is which?
1: What you mean?
0: Which one? Autobiography is a biography. What's the difference?
1: A biography is one that you doing yourself. An autobiography is someone one that somebody does you. Okay. Or about you.
0: Mm-hmm.
1: Mm-hmm.
0: I want to make sure. All right. Well, let's move on. Thank you for telling me. Nice to know.
5: Hey, you learned something.
1: I don't trust nothing you say.
0: No, Tiffany Haddish.
5: My girl Tiffany Haddish, man. You know, she was on stage, man. You know, Dr. Cheyenne Brown still been in the news about this doctorate controversy.
0: That we still ain't seen.
5: Nothing.
1: Right.
5: Now, it died down, but then she tried to put the cap and gown on and reflared a lot of controversy. Well, Tiffany Haddish was on stage while Dr. Cheyenne Brown was on there, and she made jokes.
6: Hold on. Wait a minute. Wait, what? Okay, we got a serious issue. Is there a doctor in the house? Is there a doctor? Is that the... Dr. Cheyenne Bryant, girl, the people are dragging you online saying you got a Build-A-Bear degree. Now, everyone look under your seats. On behalf of Dr. Cheyenne Bryant, you get a doctorate. Ah. You get a doctorate.
1: Stop it.
6: You get a doctorate. I got a doctorate too. Okay. No, for real. I'm a doctor. Philosophy. What we gonna do, twin? We need to do something. We open up a practice. What you talking about? She ready to manifest psychology.
5: I thought it was funny, though.
0: It was funny, though.
1: Shouts out to Tiffany Haddish.
0: You know what? Somebody called me yesterday, and they said to me, oh, my gosh, Dee Dee, you know what? I'm going to give Dr. Bryant some credit. She said, I can't find my degree. I can't find my, you know, when I graduated, right?
1: Yo.
0: And I was like, really? And I said, well, no, the more I thought about it, Dr. Cheyenne Bryant had every degree behind her, even from kindergarten.
1: Uh-huh. Yes.
0: She had her certificate behind her. Yeah. Remember when she got up there?
1: Yeah.
0: So if you could show us every degree on the wall, why couldn't you show us that degree? Clearly, you didn't lose sight of degrees, because again, you had when you won the sack race in kindergarten up on the wall.
5: Yeah, come on now.
0: Right?
5: If we could see the footprints of when you were born.
0: On the wall.
5: On the wall.
0: Right.
5: You should be able to find your degree. Come
0: now
5: on,
0: you think about it, right?
5: You got everything but that? Oh, okay.
0: Exactly. Huh? I'm starting to wonder now, Dr. Cheyenne Bryant. Finally, Savannah James, this is LeBron's wife.
1: Yeah. She was on a podcast the other day, and she was speaking about being in Italy at the Hermes store. And she was saying that basically her and a friend got kicked out prematurely, but the associate who kicked them out actually got handled.
7: One time we went to Milan, they treated us like shit. They drove clothes down the whole motherfucking
2: store. They fired the lady. I said, we'll be back for you. I'll be right back.
7: We had an appointment and they tried to act like it was.
2: I said, baby, you caught the wrong one today. She's very nice. Not I. We'll be back here. The whole store is closing down. We're bringing out Crocs and everything. You want some smoke? You done caught one. I am crazy like that. Like, I said, oh.
7: Yes.
8: Did they fix it?
2: What? We was in the private room with champagne and macaroons. We was up in there doing it. I said, how many bags you got? 10? Yeah. Okay, we'll
7: They brought out everything.
2: Like, I don't use any names.
7: Yep.
2: But it's your last day here,
0: huh? Wow.
1: Damn. Mm-hmm. I know that employee. I know when they kicked them out, I know they knew they messed up after they figured out who she was.
0: You remember they said that happened to Oprah one time over there?
1: Oh, really?
0: Years, remember years ago where Oprah went tried to go into a store and they wouldn't buzz her in?
1: No, I didn't hear it.
0: All they saw her on the outside, they saw a black woman and didn't buzz her in.
1: Oh, you do Oprah like that? I ain't got a chance.
0: All right, y'all, listen, coming up, we got $1,000 for you next. It's Didi in the morning.
9: You know how we do it. Nothing but throwback. 24-7. Hip-hop. R&B. The beat of Fort Collins. Let's go. 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

0: 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Make sure you follow us online. 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
2: And please follow your boy, the real JJ from the Sip.
0: Two P's. They're very simple, yeah. And make sure you subscribe to his YouTube channel.
2: Please.
0: So you can see his special, Overlooked.
2: Overlooked.
0: All right, there he is. Trey G, what you got? What's trending?
1: Hey, so NBA Youngboy is trending. He was doing an interview the other day with Funny Marco, and he was saying that he's not focused on music right now because he actually went to the doctor, and they said one side or the left side of his heart is actually swollen. Is what they see. And that's what he's focusing on. He's focusing on his health right now. So, right.
3: I don't blame him.
1: Yeah, I don't blame him at all, man. Shouts out to NBA Youngboy. One side of your heart swole? Man, I ain't never heard that.
3: Me neither.
1: Never heard that.
3: Prayers to you on that, bro.
1: Yes, indeed. Definitely.
3: That's new.
1: I've heard of an enlarged heart before, though.
3: Right. Yeah, but one side, though?
1: Yeah, right.
3: Well, somebody pinched it.
1: Oh, God.
3: Man.
1: Oh, God.
0: All right. Hey, listen. Coming up, you guys. Everybody's favorite game. Caller 10. Get set to play our $1,000 minute game. This is where we read you 10 trivia questions. You get them right all within a minute, and you're going to get paid right now at 833. Talk to Didi.
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0: It's Didi in the Morning.
4: I'm Bree Wood with BIN News Now. Thousands of residents are returning home in the Spokane, Washington area after massive wildfires forced widespread evacuations. Spokane County Sheriff John Knowles.
5: Our weather event that came in yesterday did not cause the spread of the fire in a way we were very concerned that it was going to.
4: Officials say improved weather conditions helped firefighters gain ground, but some neighborhoods remain off limits as crews assess damage. Questions are growing in Jackson, Mississippi after the body of black 29-year-old Tayshia Fortune was found hanging from a tree behind a vacant home. City Councilman Kenneth Stokes is calling for federal involvement as authorities continue investigating the circumstances surrounding her death. And thousands of Howard University students have been moving into campus housing ahead of the new school year. University leaders welcomed incoming students, including hundreds who were recently reinstated after being temporarily de-enrolled over missing payment deadlines. Get BIN News Now on demand 24/7 on the iHeartRadio app.
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1: We want to make sure that you got your money straight. You right? 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You got financial goals. 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What did you say? There are three best ways to build our what? 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
2: 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And so a lot of

0: bills on time. Like, okay. That 35% of your score is based on your payment history. 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
1: Okay, hold on a second. Let me ask you a question, though. When you say paying it on time, meaning just don't be 30 days late, right?
0: But that's absolutely right, right? Because I don't want nobody to make an excuse as to why they're paying their bills late. But you're absolutely right, right? A lot of times people feel like, you know what? I'm just one day late, 2 days late, so my bills are late, so I might as well not pay it. That's false. As long as you do not pay your bill, like if it's 31 days late, that's when it hits your credit report. Yep. So even if you're struggling, a lot of us who are struggling paycheck to paycheck, even if you're struggling and you're 15 days late and they charge you a late fee, that does not mean that it's going to affect your credit. Mm. Make sure that you're never, ever, ever, under no circumstances, late over 30 days.
1: Yep.
0: When it gets to 29, you're still safe. But once it gets to that 30 or over 30, that's when they can report it on your credit report, and that's going to negatively impact your score.
1: And that's what I hate, because it happened to me. I miss paying something one time because I've been so busy. And matter of fact, it just happened recently in the summer. I've been so busy traveling, I totally forgot. Ash Cash, they want you to hold some sort of a balance, right?
0: And that goes back to your usage ratio, right? So every time, so your usage ratio should be only 30%, right? Between 10 to 30% of what your available credit limit is, right? And so that goes, right? So think about this. If you're paying it all off, right, and you're not showing a constant usage of it, that could definitely affect your score. So you want to make sure that you have at least between 10 to 30% of usage on your cards,
1: right,
0: collectively.
1: Okay.
2: Makes sense.
1: All right.
0: Number two, so this is how we get to use secure credit cards. So a lot of times people may not have credit, right, revolving credit. They might just have loans, and not having revolving credit is actually affecting your score. So for whatever reasons, if you don't have any credit cards, you want to be able to get a secured credit card. And that just means you're putting up your own money, and you take that money and you give it to a bank. A bank puts it in a savings account to secure it. And then they give you access to credit. But again, do not spend over 30%, but don't go below 10%. Make sure that you're using it. I say use the secure card or any credit card on things that you would normally, you know, spend money on anyway that you have the cash for, and just pay that back with your cash. Mm. I don't want you to use credit cards as a way to incur debt.
1: Right.
0: Use it for things that you already would be paying for. And then lastly, ask for a higher credit limits, right? Because what happens is that if you, are using your cards and you're getting close to, you know, going over that 30% of usage, that's 30% of your score, that could negatively impact your score. And the great thing about asking for credit limit increases is that most banks are not going to do a hard credit inquiry. They're not going to check your credit. They're going to do what's called a soft inquiry, so you can ask for a credit increase without that negatively impacting your score through a hard inquiry.
1: Wow. Mm. All right. Well, there it is. Building your credit up, everybody. That's, and I'll tell you, it is hard to rebuild, to build. One little misstep, though, you see what could happen. It happened to me. Yep. All right. Well, listen, Ash Cash, somebody want to get in touch with you. How do they find you?
0: They could go to my website, iamashcash.com, or follow me on all social media platforms at iamashcash.
1: We talk to him every single Monday to get your money right, everybody. We're trying to help you out. Y'all make sure you support this man as well. Follow and grab his books. Give it up. Money Making Mondays with Ash Cash.
3: All right.
1: Hey. 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
5: Wake up.
6: Turn it up.
5: It's Dee Dee in the morning.
6: Wake up, yeah.
5: On the beat of Fort Collins. Jump.

0: morning. It's Didi in the morning, and we appreciate you listening to us. We definitely do. Trey G says, now Trey wants to talk to folks this morning that are in the car.
1: Yeah.
0: Yeah. And this is all about what? Traffic?
1: Yeah, things that people got to stop doing while driving, right?
0: Okay.
1: You know, back to school is a real thing now.
2: Yes, Lord.
1: Over the weekend, I saw a bunch of parents and their kids getting ready for back to school, school supplies, mm-hmm. school clothes, all type of stuff. So it got me to thinking, these are some of the things that people have to stop doing while driving, okay. especially with these school zones now active again. How about this one? Watching TikToks on your phone.
2: Oh, my God.
1: Yeah, that's a bad one.
2: Yeah, that's dangerous right there.
1: Yeah,
2: it is.
1: Yeah.
2: I'm with you on that one, Trey.
1: That one going to get a lot of people caught up.
2: Yeah.
1: Because I ain't going to lie to you. I get on TikTok and I start going down a rabbit hole. No. It gets funny.
0: While you're driving?
1: Not while I'm driving.
0: Good. Drive responsibly.
1: Drive responsibly, right? I ain't going to say never, but sometimes.
2: Yeah.
0: Consume social media responsibly.
2: Now, I'll be on it sometime now. I may not take off as soon as the light turns green. You might have to blow your horn. Because I'm looking at TikTok.
1: Yeah, 100%. This is probably one when I'm in the passenger seat, I can't stand to be in these type of situations. Have you ever been riding with somebody and they having a full-blown argument with their significant other while you in the passenger seat of the car?
0: Yeah.
1: It's the most awkward situation. It is so awkward, bro.
0: Oh, it's always awkward when a couple argues, period, and you have to be around.
1: I ain't gonna lie. You seem like you know a lot about that, boy.
0: Yeah.
1: You seem like you know a lot about that. I can tell by your tone.
0: I gotta argue with my husband all the time. Yeah. Now, you know when we out, no matter if I'm right or wrong, we got a united front, sir.
1: And then we talk about anything else when we get in the car
0: now,
1: by ourselves.
0: If I'm wrong, tell me in the car, but don't say nothing around there. We have a united front.
1: I can't stand there, bro. Do not get into an argument while I'm in the car with your significant other on the phone.
0: You be sitting back there feeling like a kid, like when your mom and daddy argue.
1: Let me out right here.
2: The bus gonna come up.
1: Yeah, for real, though. How about this one? Trying to eat while you driving. You can't do that, bro. You can't eat the burrito, spaghetti.
0: They say the worst one is soup. Try to eat some soup while you're driving.
1: You're doing that. Now you made that up.
0: No, they say that's the worst thing to try to eat.
1: Who the hell eats soup
0: while you drive?
1: Unless you got one of them thermoses, don't do that.
0: Chili you can do, but the soup is difficult.
1: Don't do either, bro.
2: But you got to pick it up then blow it.
1: Don't do it either.
2: So don't do it.
1: That is terrible. Do not eat while you drive, man. That is so dangerous.
0: I do. I eat while I drive.
1: Don't do it, man. I'm telling you, these are things people need to stop doing while driving. How about this one? Stopping in the middle of traffic because you almost missed your damn turn. Mm. This one right here, it really grinds my gears. Do you hear me? I can't stand. Get out the road, man. Get out the. You can't just stop in the middle of traffic because you miss. Go to the next exit and then make a loop.
2: Yeah, thank you. Go to the next exit.
0: Hold on, you feel a certain type of way about this.
1: You gonna kill me, you and them.
0: Damn.
1: Get out the way, bro. These are things people need to stop doing. Exactly.
0: Get out the way.
1: Exactly. This next one just for the ladies, really. I mean, some of the fellas, too. You know, I ain't judging your lifestyle. Putting mascara, eyelashes on, or lining your beard up while you are driving.
0: Who's lining their beard? Why you look at me? I ain't lining my beard now.
2: First of all, how you plugging it up?
1: You know, some of them, I think, they go off a rechargeable battery.
2: That's true. Yeah.
1: So you might be running late, take it with you, in the car. You see what I'm saying? But the ladies, they be putting on
2: again.
1: Oh, okay. Yeah, that's that V6.
0: Ladies, that dude get to your door, you're like, why you got all that hair over there all over your pants?
1: Nah, you got to pop it off you. You definitely got to pop it off before you get to where you're going now.
2: Absolutely.
1: But the ladies do be trying to put makeup on while they driving, and that is so dangerous. Ladies, do not do it. Holding your phone in front of your face while you FaceTime, that is one people have to stop doing. I know you can't see the road. Mm. You damn near hit me. You ran to the back of me damn near. Stop doing it, man. Stop doing it. Recording an Instagram while you're driving, please stop doing
2: that. That's very dangerous.
1: Social media just all together. Just put your phone on Do Not Disturb while you driving, man. These are things that people need to stop doing while they driving. This one, I feel like folks was looking at me when they said this one. Stop backing in to stop backing into every parking space that
0: again,
1: you
0: I don't understand that. I don't understand this fool. Y'all will back in everywhere.
1: Well, see, you ain't never been in no emergency situation before.
0: Hold on a second. But when you back in at church, that's when I go, okay, hold on a second.
1: Yeah, have you ever been in an emergency situation at church? See there? You got to get in and out fast. Uh-uh.
2: You know how crazy that traffic can be when you leave church?
1: 100%.
2: Man.
1: 100%.
2: Come on now.
1: It is terrible when you leave church.
2: Man.
1: It's best to back in.
0: Okay, some people tell me they back in because they don't know what's going to pop off there. Again,
2: that's
0: you
2: got
0: to back in at church.
1: Facts. No, hey. JJ said it though. Church traffic is worse than club traffic.
0: Okay.
2: It's you see, they got some kids out there pouring you out now.
1: Thanks. You got this gate closed, this one open.
2: Oh my God.
1: Stop it, man. Last and finally, man, last but not least, things that people need to stop doing while they driving. I'm trying to be too nice when you at like a stop sign or an intersection. I get her first. How you gonna wave the next car up? How you gonna say they can go? You can't make that decision. I got here before you did. Stop being too nice at intersections.
2: I totally agree with that.
1: Yeah, these are just some of the things people need to stop doing.
0: Thank you very much, Trey. I appreciate it.
1: Yeah, 100%.
0: All right. He's real passionate about that.
2: Yeah.
0: It's Didi in the morning. 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

0: Good morning. It's Didi in the morning, and we appreciate you listening, all right? 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
1: All right. 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
2: And please follow your boy, the real JJ from the SIP. Two P's.
0: All right, listen.
2: Yeah.
0: I swear. Okay, so when you went back to school, when was it? Was it the first week of August or the third?
1: I don't really remember, honestly. I don't remember none of this type of stuff.
0: Really?
1: I have a terrible memory.
0: Oh, that's right. You were in resource classes.
1: See,
0: oh.
1: now when I jump over this table.
0: No, yeah. I was playing, Trey. I was playing.
1: Okay,
0: I was playing, Trey.
1: See there?
0: Trey, that was a joke.
1: Doing too much.
0: That was a JK.
2: You got I'm going to throw it out there. That's a year-round class. They don't never leave.
0: No.
1: Y'all got about two more resources.
0: When did you go back, JJ? When?
2: September. See, I was old school. Yeah, I'm old school.
0: See, we went back like the third week of August.
1: Yeah.
2: Really?
0: The third week of August.
2: No, we didn't do no August.
1: I don't think it was the third. It might have been like the second or first week.
0: It was about the third. Or maybe close to the second, but the third, for the most part, I remember. That's why I'm going, the first week of August back to school?
1: Yeah, I mean, it sounded about right. It might have been the second. It might have been the first or second week. But
0: anyways,
1: we never went back on a Thursday, though.
0: We did.
1: That's crazy.
0: I remember going back on a Thursday. It used to make no sense to me. Like, why are we going back for 2 days and then we get a weekend off and then we go back?
1: We always
0: went
1: back on Monday.
0: I guess they're trying to get you into the habit.
1: Maybe so.
0: I don't know.
1: As early as possible.
0: All right, listen, coming up, we got our Hot Topics on the way. To Didi in the morning. 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
6: People just don't see how much work is really involved in this rap. I didn't know it. I didn't see it. I never saw it until I was actually in it. You really gotta be in it to understand what it's like. But you always gotta, people always gotta see you smile. You always gotta put on that fake, you know what I'm saying?

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2: All right, listen, I'm gonna stop that song right now. Good morning. It's Dee Dee in the morning along with Trey G and comedian JJ Williamson. We got to get to the hot topics because did y'all hear what Jacquees had to say about Tank and Eric Bellinger singing backup for Chris Brown? Well, we may have a new beef going on because Tank responded. We got to let you hear the drama. Here we go.
1: Crazy, scary, and hilarious. Hot topics.
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2: First, though, we got to talk about this. Did you guys see InvestFest was going on? Went on in Atlanta. We talked about it last week.
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4: Oh,
2: remember,
4: wow.
2: The mayor got mad. Well, the mayor showed up at InvestFest. Atlanta's mayor showed up. 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
5: 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In a leadership capacity, you're faced with two choices. You either build or destroy. And in the great city of Atlanta, we want to make sure that we continue to build bridges forward.
6: There is a leader of this city, and I want y'all to help us welcome this leader right now.
5: Mayor Andre Dickens, mayor of Atlanta, Georgia. What's up, Atlanta? Me and the brothers of Earn Your Leisure of this InvestFest, we had our necessary conversations this week. Atlanta is a special place. 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I want you to put your boats in the water in the ATL because we are about to rise the tide in the A. And so as we go forward, me and these brothers, we're going to talk about 2027 InvestFest and how we're going to talk about the developments of investing in the city of Atlanta on the south side. Are y'all ready to invest in the ATL?
7: That's how you handle your differences with somebody.
2: I like it.
7: That's exactly how you handle your differences. Yes.
2: Talk it out.
7: Get on the phone in person. I don't care what it is.
2: Which, by the way, you know that they said InvestFest set an all-time record. 31,000 tickets actually sold.
7: Oh, of course. Yeah. Yeah. Controversy sales.
2: I think so.
7: I think just before like everything went down with the show, since they had that controversial moment, everybody wanted to be a part of it at that point.
2: And people don't realize that controversy does sell.
7: Yeah.
2: Hey, let's talk about this, you guys. Saw this. I guess Charleston White and Lotto are fighting.
7: Oh, God. Yeah, it went up over the weekend, man. Charleston White made some comments about Lotto, Clarissa Shields, Papoose, 21 Savage, that Lotto wasn't too thrilled about. Well, Lotto got online and she was responding back to Charleston White. She said, keep her name out your mouth, keep my baby name out your mouth, keep 21 name out your mouth, all type of stuff. Charleston got online and responded back to Lotto and said, look, he is the voice of the people.
8: Well, all I can say is, Lil Durk used to be the voice. I'm the voice now. Say, boy, when you got Lotto responding, boy, when you got Lotto responding, boy, with your motherfucking breast milk, this got me leaking, trying to breastfeed that motherfucking baby. Say, boy, you got Lotto responding to you. Everybody respond to me when I say something. I can't talk and you not listen. When I speak, everybody listen. Now, I control the algorithm. And I just needed to get Clarissa Shields in the algorithm so we can talk colorism. So once again, checkmate. It's called provoking thought and evoking emotions. You can never beat me because I'm the master at it.
4: Okay.
7: He is pretty good at getting people to come out of their shell and respond back to him.
2: Yeah.
7: You know what I'm saying?
2: And Lotto did respond.
7: Oh, yeah. She definitely did. I think one way to beat Charleston is to just not respond. You can't give it to the game.
2: Yeah.
7: You can't give it to
4: the
7: game.
4: I like that.
2: Yeah. Finally, though, can we please talk about the biggest drama that happened over the weekend? Jacquees out here talking about Tank, Eric Bellinger. You all know the story?
7: Yeah. Yes, indeed. You know, Chris Brown's R&B tour is going on right now. And they had Tank, they had Eric Bellinger, and they had Mario singing background. Well, Jacquees was asked about would he ever do that, and he said absolutely not.
9: Well, shout out to Usher and Chris Brown. I talked to CB before they started the tour. He called me, told me he getting in shape. You know what I'm saying? He called me, said, well, I'm getting in shape. I'm going shirt off on this tour. So do I feel like I'm overlooked at times? Of course. You know what I'm saying? Did I want to be on the R&B tour? Of course, that would have been dope. But, you know, I don't think I would have been singing background like Mario. You know what I'm saying? And Tank and all that stuff. You know what I'm saying? I would have wanted to hold my own, you know what I'm saying? But shout out to them.
7: Cut it out.
9: TB is my big brother. Like, he loves me in real life. That's my real brother. You know what I'm saying? I wouldn't be doing that. I want my own slap. Respect, though. And Tank, my dog. Eric Bellinger, my dog.
7: Damn. Wow. That sounded very shady.
2: Yeah, and I believe that they all responded. Y'all saw that, right?
7: Oh, did they?
2: Yeah, they responded. Yeah, so Tank came out, and Tank basically said, every man has a choice to make. I've been making hard and unpopular choices for 30 years.
7: Okay.
2: The sum of those choices has me performing in front of 70,000 people tonight at MetLife Stadium for the biggest R&B tour in history. Ooh. I'm okay with the choice I made.
7: That's three light flexes. The 30-year flex, the $70,000 flex, and he 70,000 people flex, and then he's been doing this for years and all that. Okay. Yeah, Tank.
2: Hold on a second. Eric Bellinger said something. He said, for me, it was really about getting out and touching the people. I have the opportunity to support my brothers while introducing myself to 70,000 plus new fans every night, and at the same time promote my upcoming self-titled album, Eric Bellinger, out August 21st. Uh-uh. It's been a win-win situation. Doing what I love, connecting with people in real life and gaining new fans along the way, to each his own. I'm with Eric Bellinger and Tank.
3: I am too.
2: Move.
3: I think it was a great chess move, man. Introduce yourself to those fans, man, because I'm sure it's a lot of fans that's in there that probably don't know who the hell they are.
7: Right.
2: And just to hang out with your boys.
3: And you're going
2: to
3: make some money.
2: Right.
3: I'm with Tank.
2: And
3: I'm doing it. And you're going
2: to
3: get paid.
2: Yeah.
3: All right.
2: Yeah. I like it.
7: Yeah.
3: Tank going to be able to fill up his tank.
7: Shut up.
3: Because of this.
2: All right, hey, listen, those are hot topics. Coming up, we got $1,000 for you, all right? It's Dee Dee in the morning.
0: The beat of Fort Collins. Take it to the streets.

0: morning. Yes, it is on a Monday. Yes, it is. When I continue to say yes, it is this morning.
1: Yeah, yes, it is.
0: Yes, it is.
1: Yes, it is.
0: All right. Hey, listen, I'm looking over there at Trey G right now to find out what's trending with Trey.
2: Hey, so Wendy Williams, she done been kind of quiet here lately. Well, her team is actually making a lot of noise. They say there's a story coming behind Wendy Williams. Netflix and Peacock are reportedly developing competing documentaries about Wendy Williams. So it looks like she is going to get her story told by two different sources of streaming companies. Mm-hmm. I wonder if she's going to have anything to do with it.
0: That's
2: I guess
0: what I'm
2: the question.
0: Wondering.
2: Yeah. That's the big question. Mm. You know, she under that conservatorship,
0: yes.
2: So sure is limited what she can do.
0: You know, I'm going to be honest now. Y'all, I had a conversation with somebody this past weekend about it. Interesting that Wendy Williams did a lot of talking about celebs, and look how...
1: It backfired on her like
0: okay,
1: this, yeah.
0: And guess who else? Mm. What's the one last week? What's his name? Hilton. Paris Hilton.
2: Perez Hilton. Yeah, Perez Hilton.
0: Look
2: how
0: it's ended for him.
2: Yeah.
0: Some people were saying, you know, you destroy some of these folks' lives.
2: Damn, you know what?
0: You were destroying a lot of Hollywood secrets. You were outing secrets, destroying lives, and things like that.
2: I ain't think about that.
0: I ain't either. But we had a conversation this week, and somebody said to me that karma.
2: Yeah, good way to look at it. Yeah, gotta be mindful.
0: Yikesy. All right, hey, listen, coming up, everybody. Coming up, here's the deal. Next hour, somebody was confronted by a side piece.
2: Uh-oh.
0: Find out what happened on the way. It's Didi in the morning.
3: I'm Brie Wood with BIN News Now. President Trump says Republicans could face turnout challenges in next year's midterm elections because he won't be on the ballot.
4: The question is, will they vote? Because a lot of them are very angry at Republicans, to be honest with you.
3: Despite those concerns, Trump tells Punchbowl News he's stepping up campaign efforts and remains confident Republicans will maintain control of both the House and Senate. President Trump has signed new executive orders aimed at limiting birthright citizenship and curbing so-called birth tourism. The actions are expected to face immediate legal challenges, with critics arguing they conflict with longstanding interpretations of the 14th Amendment. And Austin, PA University professor Darren Michael is suing Tennessee gubernatorial candidate Marsha Blackburn, alleging she pressured the school to fire him over a social media post about gun violence in Charlie Kirk. Blackburn's office called the lawsuit meritless and says her comments were protected by the First Amendment. Get BIN News Now on demand 24/7 on the iHeartRadio app.
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0: came to the door.
1: And she was like, can I have my stuff back that I bought your husband?
0: I bought him a ring, some outfits. I want that belt, that Gucci belt, and the Jordans. And then I think she said he gave him some money that he had stashed away. And she wanted all that
1: she
0: back.
1: Wanted
0: all,
1: she wanted the money, too?
0: Oh, come on now.
1: They had a joint bank account or
0: something. Yeah, they had a photo shoot.
1: So she went over to this woman's house and said, give me my money back.
0: That's bold.
1: And all my things. That's what y'all think of that?
0: And, like, I don't even condone her going over there at any time. But she went, like, a couple of days after the funeral. The man ain't in the ground good.
2: No.
1: What about you, Trey?
2: I would say the woman is kind of justified in going over there. And I think the woman probably should have just gave her the stuff back.
1: Really?
2: Like, why hold
1: why
2: on
1: you,
2: to
1: why
2: it?
1: Why do you need it for? Yeah.
2: Why? Like, yeah. You know, like, it's not necessarily even like, why do you need it? Like, sometimes when you look at old stuff that somebody had, it kind of reminds you of them and puts you in a depression.
1: It's a reminder that your husband wasn't faithful.
2: Fact. And I'm sure that's not the only, like, you know, shortcoming he had. I'm sure she tore up about the man dying, right? I'm sure she like, you know what?
1: Has maybe anybody, hey, let me ask you
2: for the
1: this
2: better.
1: One. Has anybody in here ever, and you need to be 100% honest, whoever cheated and the side piece came to your house or called or anything?
0: Hell yeah.
1: Don't speak what? First, JJ.
0: Oh my God. Hell yeah.
1: JJ.
0: Matter of fact, I'm sorry, baby. Oh no.
1: He looked up.
0: Yeah. I looked up.
1: Yeah.
0: Stupid.
1: Oh my God. All right, really?
0: I'm talking about it was to the point where, I don't know how she pulled this off.
1: Who, the side chick?
0: The side chick. She had the phone number to the house, not just my cell phone. Now, and look, and she didn't run the doorbell.
1: No.
0: I looked at the door. Luckily, she drove off.
2: Oh, wow.
1: She came to the house.
0: She came to the crib.
2: Well, I know that's your heart was beating.
0: I ain't know my heart could move like that. and it switched places.
2: JJ
0: probably went from the left to the right.
2: JJ probably kept going back and forth to that window just to make sure she
0: oh,
2: left.
0: Oh, my God.
2: She didn't spin the blind.
0: I ain't never opened it. Look, I opened the blind so much, they don't even work no more.
1: You were opening closing.
0: Oh,
1: them.
0: My God. What?
1: Because you didn't want her to know you were in there.
0: Why be like, why you keep cleaning this particular blind? I mean, it just keep getting a little filter.
1: No.
0: Boy, that was a scary moment right there in my
1: life. That's what I want to know, because that's what that situation is. That was a side chick who went over, knocked on the door, and confronted the wife and said, I was messing with your husband, and I want all my stuff back.
2: Yeah.
1: So it got us to thinking, what do you think about that situation, and have you ever been confronted by the side piece?
2: Mm.
0: Ooh, damn.
1: Men and women.
2: Yeah.
1: Anybody,
0: come on.
1: Anybody listening? Anybody listening, and you can remain anonymous.
0: You can be anonymous.
1: But has the side piece ever came to the house, called you, or whatever? You can remain anonymous. Let us know right
0: Missy.
1: Now. Let us know right now. 833, talk to Dee Dee.
0: That's 833-825-5233.
1: Trey just said it was messy. Yes, it is. And I can be very messy, and I get paid for it. Hey,
0: ooh,
1: listen, here's the deal.
0: Ooh.
1: So call us right now,
0: ooh,
1: please. I don't get paid for that part. 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
1: 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The best way to start your day.
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0: Good morning. It's Dee Dee in the morning. Guess what? There is Trey G and comedian JJ Williamson. We were talking about being confronted by the side piece.
1: Oof.
0: Has anyone in here? Well, JJ has. We already found out. Trey, no side piece?
2: Nah, ain't no side piece ever confronted nobody I was talking to. I be faithful. I ain't gonna lie.
0: I know that's right.
2: Yeah.
0: Jane Doe, let's talk. Have you ever been confronted or have you had to confront somebody, you know, the side piece?
3: So I unknowingly confronted a wife not knowing that I was a side piece.
0: No. Damn. What happened?
3: Well, I went over to my man's house and was like, oh, and somebody answered the door. She was like, I'm the wife of 10 years. And I was like, yeah, I want my stuff back. I wanted my stuff back.
0: Uh-huh. And so did she let you get it?
3: She gave me that plus some.
0: She gave you what you wanted, and then she was like, I'm gonna stay away from my man?
3: Yes.
0: Yep. And did you? Okay. I take it that as a no. Thank you, Jane Doe. Jane Doe is like, nah.
4: She like, comment.
2: So did.
4: Matter of fact, he over there now. Like, don't you answer that.
0: Here's Big Red. Big Red, we were talking about, have you ever been confronted by the side piece? You ever been confronted?
5: I wasn't exactly confronted. What happened was, okay, so at the time I was bartending, right?
0: You were what?
5: I was bartending.
0: Okay.
5: I was bartending at the time, so I had, and I was also playing football, but anyway, my partner called me, and I was at the game, and I was like, hey, I'm not coming in tonight. He was like, that's all right. And he was like, anyway, your baby mama's is here. Oh. And I was like, what you talking about? And I was like, he was like, your baby mama's is here. I said, well, which one? And this dude snapped a photo, right? The girl I had been, like, hitting on the side had found both my baby mamas. And they both was at the club that I bartend at a table, all three of them. I was like, he sent me a picture. I was like, are you for real? He was like, yeah. My dude Corey was like, yeah, man, you lucky you had a game tonight. I didn't know. What, it was so close. It was so close. I let them all go. The conspiracy behind it. It was the camaraderie was too much for me.
2: I'm sure when you hung that phone up, you went and joined church, didn't you?
5: Yeah.
0: Thank you, Big Red. I appreciate it.
2: Lord,
0: hold on,
2: mercy.
0: You guys. This is Jazzy. Jazzy, we're talking about, have you ever been confronted by your partner's side piece?
6: I have.
0: Uh-oh, what happened?
6: So I'm calling my baby daddy, trying to get a hold of him, and he's not answering the phone. And, you know, so I'm like, okay, well, that's weird. She ends up calling me from his phone, and she's like, oh, well, he's asleep. I'm like, he asleep? Where he asleep at? Well, apparently he was asleep at her house. So we got together, me and her, and we teamed up, and we kind of ambushed him.
0: Oh,
6: I told him to come to my house, and she came to my house, and we were like, so, what's that?
0: And he came over to your house not knowing that you didn't invite his other girl.
6: Yep, sure did.
0: So the two of you guys, like, wait a minute. So when he comes in, the two of you are sitting on the couch?
6: We was outside. So I was outside of my house, and I was just kind of hanging out, you know, in front of my car.
0: Mm-hmm.
6: And she comes up behind him because she, like, parked a little bit away just so he didn't see her car.
0: Mm-hmm.
6: And we're just talking, you know, we're just chilling. I'm acting like nothing's going on. And she just comes out of nowhere and was like, what's good? And I'm like, oh, I'm like, surprise. You know, there's your boo.
0: Mm. Wow. So, yeah, y'all. Yeah, yeah, that sounds. And so, what did he do? Did he look scared?
6: He didn't say one word, y'all. He just stood there
0: and stared at you too.
6: Time.
0: Yeah.
6: Yes. Yeah, the whole time didn't say nothing.
0: Damn. All right. Thank you, Jazzy.
2: And I know why he ain't say nothing or move. He was trying to figure out his escape route. He's like, let me get the hell out of here. But which way?
0: All right, so we're trying to figure out, have you ever been confronted by your partner's side piece? Have you done the confronting? Whoa. Maybe it was you. We want to know right now. 833-TALK TO Dee Dee.
2: That's 833-825-5233.
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1: We got the Refugees All-Stars, rubber dubbing in the club. Y-Clef Jean.

0: It's Dee Dee in the morning. You guys heard what was going on. JJ brought in the messiest, I mean the messiest audio I've ever heard of a woman shouting out a wife, telling the wife, give me what you owe me.
1: But you know what? Guess what I learned? I learned from the best. When it comes to being messy, I learned from the best.
2: Yeah.
1: Summa cum laude.
0: Trey, how could you be teaching him this? How could you teach little JJ
2: all
0: of this kind of stuff?
2: Oh, come on, man.
0: All right, let's go to the phones. Here we go. Is this Ken?
3: Yeah, what's going on, dude?
0: Hey, Ken, we're doing good. Ken, you ever been confronted by your partner's side piece, or a side piece came to confront your partner?
3: I have been a person that has somebody tried to make me the side piece, but I never wanted to be that, you know, because I feel like Kwame is a mug. It come back on you. And then that lady that made that statement that y'all were talking about, when her husband died, she lost all that. Soon as her husband died, she lost that. Mm-hmm. So she lost everything. She ain't got going over to that lady's house. That was an ignorant thing she could have done. That woman could have blew her away.
1: Ignorance. That's the ignorantest thing she could have done. You heard him.
0: It was the most ignorant thing, baby.
1: I know exactly who that was. We were same class.
0: All right.
2: Shut up. He not wrong, though. You get what he was saying.
1: Yeah, for real.
0: This is Junebug. Hey, Junebug.
4: So I had broke up with this guy, and you know, it was an abusive relationship. So I broke up with him, right?
0: Mm-hmm.
4: And then I went, found somebody else, we chilling, like, we're in my house, right? And I'm in my room, and my kids open the door for him, and me and my new dude are just, like, we are in the process of getting ready to start, and he walks in the door, and he was like, oh, so this why you ain't got time for me? I was like, deer in headlights. And when I realized it, when I registered what was going on, I was like, blank, yeah, this one ain't got time for you. And, you know, and I was like, don't get out of my house, this, that, and the third. Like, I couldn't, like, no.
0: Damn.
4: Like, boo, ain't nobody got time for that.
0: I see. You told him to get out your house?
4: Yes, I did.
0: All right. And this,
4: and so
0: that,
4: my kids,
0: and the
4: don't
0: third,
4: open
0: huh?
4: the door for him no more.
0: Thank you very much for your call, Junebug. She said to open the door. Hey, good morning. Who's this?
5: This is Junior.
0: Junior. All right. Have you ever been confronted by your partner's side piece or anything?
5: Yes, so I have.
0: No, Junior.
5: This was a few years back. We were kind of on a break trying to get back together.
0: Mm-hmm.
5: This happened at a high school football game. And here I am with her at the high school football game, and the game's over. The girl that I was talking to on the side was one of the cheerleaders. Well, she comes over to the stands as everybody's exiting, and she's like, stops us as we're coming down the steps. It was a horrible feeling.
0: No. And so what did you do? Like, when this happened, you guys are coming down the steps. Did you stop right there on step three? What?
5: We're coming down the steps, and she goes, I loved you, Junior. I love you. And, and then I'm like, my girlfriend at the time, she's like, what's this? What's happening? What is this? And I said, I kind of don't know what's happening. I'm acting like I don't know what's happening. And now my girlfriend that we're trying to get back together, she's like, no, I don't want to have anything to do with this.
0: All right, Junior. All right. Thank you very much for your call. Okay. Savage.
6: I've been the side piece.
0: You've
6: and I confronted the person.
0: You confronted his main chick?
6: No, I confronted him.
0: Why? How? Yeah. Where was he?
6: Well, let's backtrack for a second. So he's a retired NFL player, and so I found out his now ex-wife's information, and I went to his house because I knew where he lived, and I was going to go confront him, but he did not want to answer the door, so then I called her, and so her and I are on the phone in front of his Ring doorbell.
0: In front of what?
6: In front of his Ring doorbell having a conversation, peeps said I was talking to her, so he starts calling us, so we're putting each other on hold, telling him each other what he's doing.
1: You was a savage for that one right there.
6: In the beginning, I told him not to test my gangster, and that's exactly what he did.
0: He's a former football player, you said, professional?
6: Uh-huh.
0: How long did you mess around with this former professional football player who was married? Huh? How long?
6: It was like 6 months or so.
0: You messed with him for 6 months? Did he ever lie to you, though, and tell you he was going to leave his wife, or he's just, let's just have fun?
6: Many times, but she told me a lot of stuff. This was not the first time. I was not the reason that happened.
0: Do you keep up with him now?
6: No. No, I keep up with her. Her and I are still really good.
0: That's
6: friends.
0: Crazy. Oh, all right. Thank you very much, Savage. You're a savage. All right. All right. We appreciate all of the... Well, she confronted the wife, and her and the wife became friends.
1: I ain't going to bring no more stories like this in here no more.
0: Yeah, don't, JJ. That's all started because of you being messy. Listen, we appreciate all the calls. It just seems like we have a lot of this. If you couldn't get through on the phone lines, I still would love to hear your story. Find me at Didi in the Morning.
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1: Okay, okay, okay. Happy Monday.
2: Okay, okay, okay.
1: It's Dee Dee in the morning. Appreciate you listening. Let me see. Trey G's here, also comedian J.J. Williamson. We got to get into the hot topics because, boy, boy, boy, Dr. Cheyenne Bryant, back in the news. Have y'all heard the latest now? This is the woman who they all say, she said she was a doctor, but she still hasn't shown us her diploma, certificate, degree, what have you.
3: Dang.
1: We ain't seen nothing.
2: Do you really think she really tried to find it, though?
1: Yeah, wouldn't you? She tried to, well, she tried to find the cap and gown.
2: Yeah.
1: So if you're trying to find that, you're trying to find that certificate, too, that degree.
2: Yes.
1: You trying your best.
3: I don't know, man.
1: Yeah. But again, when she showed us the cap and gown behind her, remember that her whole wall was full of all her degrees and acknowledgments and things, right?
3: Somebody said one of them degrees was lowercase.
1: Well, if you got all them degrees up there, why don't you got the real one up there?
2: Yeah,
3: facts.
2: You got your baby prints up there. You got your report card up there.
1: Stop. You got when you won the sack race in the fourth grade.
3: Stop.
2: For real, man.
1: The spelling bee ribbon.
3: She's a doctor. Stop.
2: You got your hoop when you was hula hooping.
1: All right. Let's get into it.
0: Hot Topics. That's the way I like it. On Dee Dee in the Morning.
1: 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First thing to talk about, Michael Jordan. What's
2: Come on now.
1: About?
2: My man Michael Jordan is in the news. Man, this debate been going on for the last 5-6 years. Who's the GOAT? Mm-hmm. Is it Michael Jordan? Is it LeBron? Everybody been giving their 2 cents. LeBron talked about it one time, man. Well, guess who finally entered the conversation? Michael himself.
4: There's no such thing as GOAT, you know, to me.
5: No such thing?
4: Not to me. Yeah, it's only because I think we learn from other athletes. We progress the game. To say that one is better than the other is not really right.
2: I can get that a little bit, too.
3: What?
2: I get that just a little bit.
3: With this man,
2: it's hard to say who's the GOAT. I mean, because there's no correct answer to it.
1: What's wrong, Trey?
3: Just last week, y'all was, oh, no, Michael the GOAT. Because
2: he is the GOAT. I mean, it's all... What they call it, man. It's just what you believe in. I mean, what you feel everything.
3: No. Let's be specific. It's what he believed. That's what y'all believe. Y'all believe what he believed.
2: I believe he's the GOAT.
1: I believe he can fly.
2: Do you believe? Well.
3: What?
2: Well, they say he was flying at one time in the NBA now.
3: I am done, man.
1: All right. Trey's over it. He's over the conversation.
3: Now he talking about some ain't no GOAT. Whatever, bro.
2: Yeah, ain't no GOAT.
3: Whatever. Yes, it's a GOAT.
2: Who the GOAT?
3: LeBron James.
1: Oh, no.
3: If he don't know, then we'll tell you. LeBron James is the GOAT.
1: Let him know, Jay.
2: Man, I ain't gonna even look at you no more.
1: All right, let's talk about Tiffany Haddish.
3: Yeah, Tiffany Haddish was hosting the Hollywood Unlocked Awards over the weekend, and she had a funny moment with Dr. Cheyenne Bryant that actually went viral, and she gave out doctorate degrees.
6: Hold on, wait a minute. Wait, what? Okay, we got a serious issue. Is there a doctor in the house? Is there a doctor? Is that the... Ah! Dr. Cheyenne Bryant, girl! The people are dragging you online saying you got a Build-A-Bear degree. Now, everyone look under your seats. On behalf of Dr. Cheyenne Bryant, you get a doctorate. You get a doctorate. You get a doctorate. You get a doctorate. I got a doctorate too. Okay. No, for real. I'm a doctor. Philosophy. What we gonna do, twin? We need to do something. Should we open up a practice? What you talking about? She ready to manifest psychology.
3: A Build-A-Bear degree is
2: insane. Yeah, that was a good one. I wonder what Cheyenne Bryant's response was. Was she smiling?
3: She was going along with it. She was passing out doctorate degrees. Like, she took it all in stride.
2: Okay.
3: She almost making fun of herself in a way, you know? So, shouts out to her.
1: Mm-hmm.
3: We still want to see it, though.
2: Yeah, for real.
3: We still want to see it.
2: Matter of fact, pass you one.
1: Leave one in your seat. While you passing them out. Finally, Drake. What is this? Drake now a streamer, you said?
3: Yeah, Drake is getting into streaming, is what it seems like. And he is talking. Drake done talked more this past weekend, and I've heard him talking the last 5 to 10 years, man. He actually said to all of his haters and his ops in the hip-hop game, be careful of what you say, because his pen is not dry.
7: I appreciate all the love. I appreciate the last few months. It's been incredible for me, you know? I dropped 3. on that head top, these guys are dropping albums. It's like hello and goodbye. You know what I'm saying? And careful with that reply because the pen isn't dry. I'm just letting you know. That's what I'm on. I appreciate all the love.
3: I feel like that was a shot at Rick Ross on the cool, because you know Rick Ross only sold a couple hundred thousand, a couple of thousand copies of his album. Ooh. So yeah, he was saying these albums coming and going.
1: Yeah,
3: and Drake got more in his pen. So
1: I know that's right.
3: But that's the Drake they don't like at the same time.
1: The one, the cocky one, the confident one, the one who says I'm winning.
3: Yeah,
1: I dominate the game.
3: Facts.
1: I'm the king right now.
2: But is that a good Drake when he talk like that?
3: Oh yeah,
2: Cocky like that.
1: I like that Drake.
2: Okay,
3: he's earned it.
1: Yeah, I agree.
3: Drake is one of the most successful popular rappers in the game right now, best rappers in the game. Yep. Like, he's earned it, man.
1: I agree.
3: But they don't like it when you pop it like that, Drake. So.
1: Might want to relax. Okay with it. Keep doing it, Drake. Keep doing it. All right, listen, there you go. Those right there are your hot topics. Coming up, we got $1,000 for you. Get ready to play our $1,000 minute game next. It's Didi in the morning. Good morning. It's Didi in the morning. Appreciate you listening to the show. We're all here. There is, let me see, Trey G, also comedian JJ Williamson, who, by the way, has his new special Overlooked Out. Make sure you subscribe to his YouTube channel, The Real JJ from the City.
2: Two peas.
1: Overlooked right now. I think what is it? Almost 200,000 views?
2: 200,000 views, man. It's going amazing. In a week.
1: Wow,
2: man.
1: That's
2: amazing. Yes, thank you.
1: So y'all make sure you go subscribe. It's the hottest. It is the hottest comedy special out there today. So make sure you do it. Trey G's over there. He's here to tell us what's trending.
3: Hey, so what's trending, man? Versus is trending. I think we just got the new Versus of who is going to be. It looks like Donnell Jones versus Joe. It's happening. August 20th is when it's happening. I know the ladies going to love that one. They probably going to run that one up. So, Donnell Jones versus Joe. Who y'all got in that versus?
1: Joe.
2: Yeah, Joe.
1: Donnell has some great hits now.
3: Really?
2: I just don't think he got enough.
1: Is he the one who left my baby girl a message? Yeah. Said I'd be coming home.
2: That's him.
3: I don't know, though. If you're an R&B fan, like a true R&B fan, you might think otherwise now. You might think otherwise.
1: When Joe be when you going downtown, whatever the hell that song was, baby.
2: With that little hump in the back.
1: I wanna do
2: all of the things your man won't do.
3: It's so disrespectful. That's so disrespectful.
1: I don't know, Joe may win it.
3: That's so disrespectful.
2: All right, we gonna see.
1: All right, hey, listen, coming up, we got $1,000 for you. Answer 10 questions correctly right now and take our cash. That's all you gotta do.
2: Yeah.
1: Answer 10 questions correctly at 833. Talk to Didi.
2: That's 833-825-5233.
1: It's Didi in the morning.
5: I'm Bree Wood with BIN News Now. Illinois is strengthening protections for women and domestic violence survivors.
8: The first bill, Senate Bill 3325, strengthens menopause education and training so that healthcare providers can give patients the information they need to navigate a truly important stage of life.
5: That's Governor J.B. Pritzker, who has signed new legislation that expands orders of protection to cover digital harassment and other forms of technology-facilitated abuse. Former President Joe Biden's cancer has spread, according to his son, Hunter Biden. In an interview with the BBC, Hunter said the disease has metastasized to his father's bones and beyond, describing the condition as painful and debilitating. Biden revealed his cancer diagnosis last year after leaving office. And the story of Michael Jackson is heading back to the big screen. Lionsgate says a sequel to the hit biopic Michael is in development, with filming expected to begin next year following the success of the first film. Get BIN News Now on demand 24/7 on the iHeartRadio app.
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0: It's Dee Dee in the morning, and we got to have a conversation about something. Boy, Jacquees went viral over the weekend. Yeah. Singer Jacquees made a statement somewhere about, he was talking about who, Tank and Eric Bellinger?
1: Yeah, not only Tank and Eric Bellinger, but Mario as well. You know, they went viral the other day because they were singing background at R&B, Usher and Chris Brown's R&B tour. Well, Jacquees was asked the other day, hey, would you ever consider doing background singing for a tour as big as the Usher and Chris Brown tour? He had quite the response. I'm talking about it was very shady.
2: Well, shout out to Usher and Chris Brown. I talked to CB before they started the tour. He called me, told me he getting in shape. You know what I'm saying? He called me, said, well, I'm getting in shape. I'm going shirt off on this tour. So, do I feel like I'm overlooked at times? Of course. You know what I'm saying? Did I want to be on an R&B tour? Of course, that would have been dope. But, you know, I don't think I would have been singing background like Mario. You know what I'm saying? And Tank and all that stuff. You know what I'm saying? I would have wanted to hold my own. You know what I'm saying? But shout out to them.
1: Cut it out.
2: TB is my big brother. Like, he loves me in real life. That's my real brother. You know what I'm saying? I wouldn't be doing that. I want my own slap. Respect, though. And Tank, my dog. Eric Bellinger, my dog.
3: I heard what he said. He said he want his own slot. Now, your slot ain't going to be like that, though. Let's go and keep it real.
1: I'm going to tell you like this. If the doors open up at 8, you performing at about 5:30.
3: Yeah, for real.
1: About 5:30, yes. 5:45.
0: Well, some people felt that Jacquees was taking shots at, you know, Tank, Eric Bellinger, and Mario. That. Tank basically just says that every man has a choice to make, and he said he's been making hard and unpopular choices for 30 years is what Tank said. And then he said that some of those choices has me performing in front of 70,000 people tonight at MetLife Stadium.
1: Another poppy.
0: And then he said one of the biggest R&B tours in history. And so Tank said, I'm okay with the choice I made.
1: The biggest poppy.
0: That's what he said. Then Eric Bellinger jumped in. Eric Bellinger said basically the same thing. Said for me, it really was about getting out and touching the people. Basically saying it's beyond my ego is what he's saying. He said, I have the opportunity to support my brothers while introducing myself to 70,000 plus new fans every night, and at the same time promote my upcoming self-titled album, Eric Bellinger, out August 21st, which is true.
1: It's
0: He's
1: smart.
0: Like, listen, I'm taking advantage of the 70,000. You sitting up here crying and acting like you above it. Eric Bellinger's like, I'm not. And then he said, it's been a win-win situation. Doing what I love, connecting with people in real life, and gaining new fans along the way. To each his own.
3: It's almost like if the Kings of Comedy went out, man, they say, JJ, I want you to be the opening act.
0: You do it.
3: I'm doing it.
1: Right.
3: I don't give a damn if they run in the vacuum in there while the folks walking in.
1: Shut up.
3: I'm going to slain these jokes.
0: And it makes sense. Well, here's what people online are saying now after Jacquees said what he said. Somebody said everybody he named the singing background can literally sing, write, and has a better catalog than him. I'm confused. Somebody else said Jacquees think he bigger than the program.
1: Facts.
0: Somebody else said this is actually a brilliant play on Usher and CB's part and Tank, Mar, and Eric. They said it takes their show to another level.
1: I saw somebody else talk about how Whitney Houston sung background for, was it BB and CC Winans? If I'm not mistaken. And they was like, if Whitney can sing background for somebody and you can't, come on, bro. Come on, man.
0: Let me see. What else are they saying? They said Jacquees is a professional karaoke singer.
1: Oh, God.
0: And all he sings is cover versions of other people's songs.
1: Stop. Oh, wow. Stop. Jacquees got his own songs. Now, don't play the man like that.
0: Somebody else said, Tank said the price was right, and I respect that.
1: Yeah.
0: I think it's smart, because I'm going to tell you what we're all learning, and I'm going to tell you something. If Keke Palmer hasn't taught all of us to take whatever, just get out here and do all kind of different jobs and things like that.
1: Right.
0: You never know that if somebody says that Tank, Eric Bellinger, and let's say and Mario, they could form a supergroup today now.
1: Thanks.
0: They could form a supergroup. Other people may get them to start coming out there to sing back up,
1: yep.
0: or then they do their own little thing. I think it's
1: whole
0: smart.
1: Another stream of income coming into play. But I think ego and pride is a terrible thing throughout the industry.
0: Yes, it
1: throughout
0: is.
1: The entertainment industry, not just music industry, but throughout the entertainment industry. Ego
3: and pride will have
1: you missing out on so many opportunities.
0: I agree.
1: Come on now.
0: I think, like I said, when I first heard it, I thought it was dope that Tank and them guys would even agree to it.
1: Facts.
0: That's just such a great play for the audience.
1: I was about to say, it's for the fans.
0: Yep.
1: For the most part, it's for the fans.
0: Yeah.
3: And they're doing more than just one day. They're doing what? About 40 damn cities.
1: Something like that, yo. That's
3: a big one.
0: Well, shouts out. And if you go to see Usher and Chris Brown, you're going to see Tank, Mar, Mario and Eric Ballinger. Yeah, come on. But Jaquie said not him.
1: Okay. If y'all need me to sing background, please let me know. Yeah.
0: Right.
3: You need a host?
1: I can do the
0: All right. It's Dee Dee in the morning.
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0: Right, we're going to play our $1,000 minute game. But before we do, guys, listen to this. 80% of people under the age of 30 say it is impossible to drive without music.
1: You know what? The only time I actually do drive without music is when I'm coming into work. Like, because we get up so early that it'd be like, I want silence.
0: On. Until we come on.
1: I guess.
0: No, hey. I know for a fact.
1: Yeah, you are right.
0: Ain't nothing on until we come on.
2: I'm about to call Trey on that one, man, because I just seen Trey turn that cone and be, gong.
1: Right. No, so listen, I will say, I'll get to a certain point, I'll be like, it's too quiet.
0: Yeah. Well, I got to say this. The 80% listening to music this morning, we sure hope you're listening to us as well, where you get some music, some laughs, some great conversation. Yes. We appreciate that. Let's get right into our $1,000 minute game.
3: Get it done in 60 seconds.
4: 60 seconds.
3: A minute to win it with the $1,000 minute game. A Didi in the Morning exclusive.
0: Good morning. Hi, who is this?
5: Paparazzi Rob.
0: Paparazzi Rob.
2: Okay.
0: Paparazzi.
5: Good morning.
2: Do you at least own a camera?
5: Yeah, absolutely.
0: Okay. Do you take good pictures? You take good pictures and stuff?
5: Check my page, Paparazzi.
0: Wait, hold on a second. We're always looking for great photographers and videographers. So is that you?
5: It's a run-on name. I used to take a lot of pictures, but the name was successful, so I didn't give it up.
0: Hey now. All right.
1: And it's P-A-P-A-R-A-Z-Z. That's right.
5: R-O-B.
1: Okay, just making sure.
5: You got it.
1: I'm going to follow you.
0: We're going to look at
5: it. I appreciate that. Thank you so much.
1: For sure.
0: All right, well, listen, Mr. Paparazzi, we're getting ready to spin this wheel, and let's see what happens. Here we go.
6: JJ from The Sip.
7: Trey G.
5: $20. Okay, my boy, what's up?
1: Let's do it, Paparazzi. I just followed you, too, man, so follow me back because I need to get my follower game.
2: Hey.
5: You already know. I'm going to hang up. I got you, bro.
0: How much money you get? $20 bonus.
1: $20.
0: You got $20 in our $1,000 minute game. Good luck.
1: And I'm going to read you the 10 questions. If you don't know the answer, Paparazzi Rob, what you going to say?
5: Pass.
1: That's right. Then we're going to spin the block. We're going to answer it again. That sound like a plan?
5: Let's go.
1: Let's get paid so you can get a new lens. Which state have you always wanted to trip to?
5: Florida.
1: Which state are you trying to avoid visiting or living in?
5: Arizona.
1: Which TV channel could you watch Jimmy Kimmel's talk show on?
5: NBC.
1: No.
5: Fox.
1: CBS.
5: Pass.
0: Damn.
1: Taylor Townsend is a star athlete in which sport?
5: Pass.
1: Tim Walz is the governor of which state?
5: Pass.
1: How old is NFL player Stephon Diggs?
5: 30. 31.
2: Dead.
5: 32.
2: Dead.
1: What is the fifth question that I asked you, number five?
5: Something about a senator.
1: Who on the morning show always wears two watches?
5: Trey G.
1: There you go. When it comes to hip-hop, what does CREAM stand for?
5: Cash rules everything around me.
1: Spell the word calligraphy.
5: Calligraphy?
1: Yeah. Which TV channel could you watch Jimmy Kimmel's talk show on? It was only one more left.
0: Paparazzi.
5: ABC, right?
1: Yeah.
5: ABC.
1: Yeah. ABC was it. Yes.
5: You got me stumped. That's what it was. I listen to you guys every morning. How about that?
0: And we love it.
1: And we appreciate it.
0: You got 6 out of 10. You missed this one. Which TV channel could you watch Jimmy Kimmel's talk show? Yes, ABC. Taylor Townsend is a star athlete in which sport? Tennis.
1: Mm-hmm.
0: Tim Walz is the governor of which state? Minnesota. And calligraphy, C-A-L-L-I-G-R-A-P-H-Y. So you got 6 out of 10. You're going to get $10 every correct answer. We added up to 60 plus that extra $80.
2: Oh, yeah.
1: All right.
2: That's a camera strap right there.
0: Yep. Why don't you do us a favor and tell everybody the show you listen to every morning?
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0: All right, guys, we have to have a conversation about these names. You know, sometimes they say there are names that are nice and some names that aren't. Okay. They said, if you, ladies, if you have one of these names, men automatically assume your kind.
1: Ooh,
0: they
1: I'm
0: say
1: interested.
0: Women with these names, you men assume that they're kind.
1: I'm interested.
0: If her name is Grace.
1: Oh, yeah, Grace. Except one, Grace Jabari. That name stuck out to me. That's the Jonathan Majors girl situation.
0: Oh, that was her name?
1: Grace Jabari.
0: Damn,
1: yeah.
0: I see.
1: Except for
0: she
1: that
0: scared
1: one.
0: You. You know her full name.
1: Yeah.
0: Trader made her a verb. Don't let nobody Grace Jabari you.
2: What about your last name, Grace?
1: Ooh.
0: Oh, yeah.
1: Ooh, that's a good one.
2: If your last name, Grace.
0: Come on. JJ got a friend. What's her name?
2: Tequila Grace.
0: Best name I've ever heard.
2: Tell you, you get drunk and she going to praise you.
1: Come on.
0: Tequila Grace.
2: Tequila Grace.
1: Come on.
0: All right. If you have one of these names, ladies, they say men automatically assume that you're kind.
1: Okay.
0: Emily.
1: Oh, yeah. Emily's sweet.
0: Emily sounds sweet.
1: Yeah. She sounds
0: innocent.
1: Sweet.
0: Mm.
2: Yeah. Emily sounds like her credit score is very high.
0: Yeah.
2: Got a great job.
0: Yep. And she like black guys?
2: And been very organized.
1: Oh, I'm about to say, yeah. And she look
2: like
1: freaky.
2: Black guys. Yeah.
1: She
2: yeah,
1: look freaky,
2: real.
1: Too, now.
0: Okay. Sierra. They say anybody with the name Sierra, men automatically assume you're kind.
1: Okay. She's very demure.
0: Mm.
1: She's very, Sierra's is very demure.
0: Sophie.
1: Oh, yeah.
0: Sophie.
1: Yeah, I can see that one. Dang. That is
0: well,
1: a
0: well, hold on. Not that Sophie Cunningham who played with the WNBA.
1: Oh, yeah, that one.
0: That chick right there don't let nobody push her around.
2: Oh, hell no.
0: She is like, oh, no, no.
1: Sophie is a very soft name.
0: All right, here's another one. Again, if you have this name, men think you're kind, ladies. Anna. Or Anna
1: for sure.
2: Anna,
0: I know
2: a
0: lady. Every time I call, I say, "Hey, Anna." No,
1: it's
0: Anna. Anna.
1: It's Anna. Yeah.
0: All right.
1: Damn. I can see that one.
0: Eleanor, I don't think you're kind. I think you're old.
1: Yeah, I'm about to say she's a little older.
2: Yeah.
1: Eleanor, a little mature. She mature.
0: Oh, as hell.
2: Yeah.
0: Here's
2: she's
0: another
2: mature.
0: One. Ruth.
2: Oh, hell no. Ruth was tired.
1: Yeah.
2: Ruth goes to bed early.
1: Right.
2: Ruth got a gown on. Yeah.
0: A robe.
2: Yeah, robe. Yeah. She don't even know. Ruth don't even know what a bunny is.
1: Thanks. I ain't gonna lie to you. Ruth got she got a living room and a den.
0: Yeah, she does.
2: Ruth still got the plastic on the furniture in the living room. Don't you go sit in there.
0: She's kind.
1: Yeah.
0: Again, these names, according to this, men automatically assume you're kind. Felicity.
1: I ain't never met a Felicity
0: me
1: in
0: either,
1: real life.
0: Me either.
1: Felicity?
0: How about Dorothy or Doretha?
1: Doretha.
0: Which one is it?
1: Ain't no damn Doretha.
2: Now, Doretha can cook. She's going to always have something. The fridge going to be packed. Going to have some snacks.
1: Right.
2: If you get cold or warm, she's going to be able to comfort you. And she's going to have that little flab up on her arm now. Come on now.
0: Doretha.
2: Doretha. Come on, man.
1: Doretha.
0: Oh, Lord. All right. Here's the final names. They said Mercy.
1: Okay.
0: Mm-hmm.
1: That's a good one.
0: Millicent.
2: Millicent.
0: Mm-mm.
2: I don't know. I'd be scared of Millicent.
1: I don't know about that one.
0: Yeah, Zuri.
1: I like that one. That's a good name.
0: Zuri, they say she's going to be kind.
1: She
0: Anissa.
1: Wild.
0: Anissa.
1: Oh, yeah, Anissa.
0: Alma.
1: Oh, yeah. Alma
0: is going to be a kind lady. This is their names. They say that most of the time you guys will think they're kind. Nell. Nell.
1: I got a cousin named Neil.
0: Uh-huh.
1: I got a cousin named Neil.
0: And then Winifred.
1: Winifred. Yeah, Winifred sounds like she take care of her grandkids.
0: Yeah, she does.
1: She take real good
0: these
1: care of her
0: these ladies are kind.
1: Grandkids.
0: Ladies with names like that are kind. There
1: I like
0: you go.
1: That.
0: All right. All right, y'all. 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
3: Well, well, well. Good morning, DD in the morning. Trey G and comedian JJ Williamson with me. By the way, make sure that you subscribe to comedian JJ Williamson's YouTube channel.
4: Yes.
3: So that you can see his new special. It's a special everybody is talking about. His comedy special is called Overlooked. Folks are going crazy for it. If you saw it online, make sure you then go to YouTube and you'll get a chance to see it.
4: Yeah, man. It's been amazing, man. Amazing week, man. Trying to get this special out, man. I've been getting great reviews, man. And people are excited, man. Helping me spread the word. So spread the word.
3: Yep.
4: Go to my YouTube. Check it out. You can get your laugh on.
3: My mama and my sister, they watched it. And my sister's good friend, who thinks you fine as hell. She said, oh, my friend think he's so fine. Can you get an autographed picture of JJ? I said, I sure can.
4: Okay.
3: So they want an autographed picture now of you.
4: I'm signing autographs.
3: You signing autographs.
4: Oh, come on
3: now. So do you have an 8x10 of you and you can sign?
4: Well, I got a 5x7.
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3: 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First thing you need to know, you guys saw this. Ex-Tallahassee Mayor Andrew Gillum locked up again. Mm. This is the one who did, what is it called, Native Land Podcast?
4: Mm-hmm.
3: Yep. He's on the Native Land Podcast?
4: Yeah,
3: with Angela Rye. Well, he's been locked up again. You know, a month ago, remember there was news, he made the news about a month ago when he was arrested on drug possession allegations?
4: Mm-hmm.
3: That's where police said they found 3 grams of, methamphetamine, 8 pre-rolled marijuana joints. What else did they find? Pipes and everything else, and a bong with him.
4: Dang.
3: Now, they said he had a court-ordered appearance, and when they drug test him, he tested positive for meth.
4: Oh, wow.
3: During his court-ordered drug screening.
4: Wow.
3: Tested positive for meth. Ex-Tallahassee mayor. And he was going to, remember, he was running for governor.
4: Mm-hmm. I remember
3: that. And almost made it. Damn. Almost made it. Governor of Florida.
6: You truly never know what demons people be fighting behind the scenes.
4: Yeah, man. You ain't
3: the mayor. Ex-Tallahassee mayor.
4: Damn, you ain't know when the drug tests are going to be.
3: It's random. They're random. They had them on random drug tests.
4: You still supposed to know, though.
6: Yeah.
4: You still supposed to get an idea.
6: It show you, too, that drugs really are, like, it's a disease.
4: Yeah,
6: like, alcoholism
4: and
6: disease.
3: And it can get every and anybody.
4: Yeah, it really can.
3: God, the other thing to talk about, speaking of another mayor, we got to talk about the mayor of Atlanta.
6: Mm-hmm. Andre Dickens is his name, right?
4: Okay.
6: He had some words the other day with the proprietors of InvestFest, Earn Your Leisure guys.
4: Okay.
6: He had some words with them, basically. Where they kind of went back and forth on social media. Well, InvestFest was this weekend, and he actually popped out over the weekend live on stage with those guys.
7: Mayor Andre Dickens, Mayor of Atlanta, Georgia.
8: What's up, Atlanta? Me and the brothers of Earn Your Leisure of this InvestFest, we had our necessary conversations this week. Atlanta is a special place. As one of one, it's a unique place. I want you to put your boats in the water in the ATL because we are about to rise the tide in the A. And so as we go forward, me and these brothers, we're going to talk about 2027 InvestFest and how we're going to talk about the developments of investing in the city of Atlanta on the south side. Are y'all ready to invest in the ATL?
3: I mean to tell you, first of all, InvestFest had about 31,000 people there or more. They sold that much, right? This was the biggest one they've had. And you know, Trey, you said something about controversy sales. It really does.
6: Yeah, it really does.
3: You saw that Serena Williams was there. Did anybody see that? Lotto was there. Master P showed up. T.I. showed up.
6: Dr. J. Barnett was there.
3: Yep.
6: Friend of the morning show.
3: Yep. I mean, they had everybody there.
6: Yes,
3: so
6: indeed.
3: So shouts out to the fellas from Earn Your Leisure. Like I said, I've been following them for years, so to see them develop like this is a beautiful thing.
6: And that's how you do it, man. If you got an issue with somebody, y'all hop on the phone or get in each other's face, you know what I'm saying?
3: And
6: y'all talk it out.
3: It.
6: Yeah, y'all talk
3: now,
6: it out.
3: I did that with somebody. We had an issue, me and somebody, and we got on the phone and squashed it.
6: Yeah.
3: But then she turned around a couple of years later and went at me again, so now I can't squash it again, can
6: nah,
3: I?
6: Nah, yeah, you
3: it's
6: can't.
3: Over.
4: Yeah, it's over. It's a wrap.
3: Nah. Once we squash it and you brought it back up, we can't squash it.
4: Yeah, you burnt that bridge right there. It's on fire.
3: All right, fine.
4: Away.
3: Finally, can we talk about Savannah James?
6: Yep. Savannah James was on a podcast the other day, and she was speaking about her experience at a Hermes store in Italy. Is that how you see? I always hit the H.
3: H is silent.
6: I'm gonna hit the H, just like I hit the H in Herd.
3: All right, fine.
6: I'm gonna hit that H each and every time.
4: Come on, now.
6: Hit the L in Salmon too. The Hermes store in Italy. She was basically talking about how she had a really bad experience with a sales associate, but that sales associate got handled.
1: One time we went to Milan, they treated us like they drove clothes down the whole motherfucking store.
2: They fired the lady.
1: I said, we'll be back for you. I'll be right back.
2: We had an appointment and they tried to act like it was.
1: I said, baby, you caught the wrong one today. She's very nice. Not I. We'll be back here. The whole story.
3: Let me tell you what's so funny about that. Savannah was trying to tell it because she's, I don't know who the other girl, got money like Savannah.
6: I'm assuming since they ran the same circle, I'm assuming she got some kind of, she got some kind of little pipe.
3: But anyway, the girl got fired, they say, for not opening the door for Savannah James.
6: But sometimes, I get where you were going. It do be the friend sometimes to put the battery in your bag. You ain't got nothing to lose, baby.
3: Right.
6: I got everything to lose.
4: Now this woman, she at Ross.
3: Right.
4: She just applied to TJ Maxx, Burlington, and you know.
3: Yep. She left there.
4: Your local freak.
3: All right, listen, coming up, we're going to shut the show down next. It's Dee Dee in the morning.

0: Yeah. All righty, we're done. The show is over. But what did we learn today, everyone? What did we learn? Let me see, Trey.
1: We learned that Lotto and Charleston White, they had some big words.
2: Yes, they did.
1: Over the weekend, Charleston White and Lotto basically exchanged jabs with each other.
0: Mm-hmm. What about you, JJ?
3: And we learned that Tasha K out here talking about Barack.
0: Yes, yeah, she sure did.
3: Boy, you can't talk about 44. You're going to owe 44.
0: Yeah, yeah. Some of the things that we found out, you guys know that Michael Jordan said he doesn't like the gold conversation. Don't believe in it and all that other kind of stuff.
2: Crazy.
0: Let me see. We also found out about, Tiffany Haddish.
1: Cheyenne Bryant.
0: And we found out about the Versus. Donnell Jones versus Joe is coming up.
3: Ooh, say what, say what.
0: Get
3: say
0: ready
3: what?
0: For it on well. Versus. All right, listen. Tomorrow on the show, get ready. We got a dope discussion for you. We also got cash, laughs, and more. So meet us right back here on Didi in the Morning.
4: I'm Bree Wood with BIN News Now. Illinois is strengthening protections for women and domestic violence survivors.
5: The first bill, Senate Bill 3325, strengthens menopause education and training so that healthcare providers can give patients the information they need to navigate a truly important stage of life.
4: That's Governor J.B. Pritzker, who has signed new legislation that expands orders of protection to cover digital harassment and other forms of technology-facilitated abuse. Former President Joe Biden's cancer has spread, according to his son, Hunter Biden. In an interview with the BBC, Hunter said the disease has metastasized to his father's bones and beyond, describing the condition as painful and debilitating. Biden revealed his cancer diagnosis last year after leaving office. And the story of Michael Jackson is heading back to the big screen. Lionsgate says a sequel to the hit biopic Michael is in development, with filming expected to begin next year following the success of the first film. Get BIN News Now on demand 24/7 on the iHeartRadio app.

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1: Yeah, yeah. Get your ass up and hurry up.

0: I'm Bree Wood with BIN News Now. During an appearance on CNN's State of the Union, White House economic advisor Kevin Hassett says the U.S. economy remains strong despite a disappointing jobs report.
1: The bottom line is that if you look at the overall economy, then things are really, really booming.
0: Federal data shows the nation lost 23,000 jobs last month, while the unemployment rate edged down to 4.1%. Jury selection begins today in Las Vegas for the long-awaited murder trial of Dwayne Keefe D. Davis in the 1996 killing of Tupac Shakur. Prosecutors say Davis orchestrated the drive-by shooting, while the former gang leader denies the allegations and claims past statements linking him to the case were fabricated. And rapper Tyga is defending his use of artificial intelligence on his new album, Starface. The artist says AI was used as a creative tool during the project and compared the technology's impact on music to the early days of autotune. Get BIN News Now on demand 24/7 on the iHeartRadio app.

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0: I'm Bree Wood with BIN News Now. During an appearance on CNN's State of the Union, White House economic advisor Kevin Hassett says the U.S. economy remains strong despite a disappointing jobs report.
1: The bottom line is that if you look at the overall economy, then things are really, really booming.
0: Federal data shows the nation lost 23,000 jobs last month, while the unemployment rate edged down to 4.1%. Jury selection begins today in Las Vegas for the long-awaited murder trial of Dwayne Keefe D. Davis in the 1996 killing of Tupac Shakur. Prosecutors say Davis orchestrated the drive-by shooting, while the former gang leader denies the allegations and claims past statements linking him to the case were fabricated. And rapper Tyga is defending his use of artificial intelligence on his new album, Starface. The artist says AI was used as a creative tool during the project and compared the technology's impact on music to the early days of autotune. Get BIN News Now on demand 24/7 on the iHeartRadio app.

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0: I'm Amber Payton with BIN News Now. Michigan Democratic U.S. Senate nominee Abdul El-Sayed says he hopes former President Obama will campaign for him.
1: We talked a lot about what it'll take to win. Obviously, his presence in here in Michigan would mean so much.
0: El-Sayed told NBC's Meet the Press he spoke with Obama after last week's primary win and called the conversation inspiring. A federal judge in Virginia has blocked a school board from restoring Confederate school names. The ruling says Shenandoah County violated black student civil rights by reinstating Stonewall Jackson High and Ashby Lee Elementary. The district was ordered to rename both schools, but the board plans to appeal. And jury selection begins today in Las Vegas in the murder trial of Dwayne Keefe D. Davis, accused of orchestrating the 1996 killing of rap legend Tupac Shakur. Prosecutors are relying heavily on Davis's past statements about the shooting. He has pleaded not guilty and says those accounts were fabricated to sell books. Get BIN News Now on demand 24/7 on the iHeartRadio app.

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0: I'm Amber Payton with BIN News Now. Michigan Democratic U.S. Senate nominee Abdul El-Sayed says he hopes former President Obama will campaign for him.
1: We talked a lot about what it'll take to win. Obviously, his presence in here in Michigan would mean so much.
0: El-Sayed told NBC's Meet the Press he spoke with Obama after last week's primary win and called the conversation inspiring. A federal judge in Virginia has blocked a school board from restoring Confederate school names. The ruling says Shenandoah County violated black student civil rights by reinstating Stonewall Jackson High and Ashby Lee Elementary. The district was ordered to rename both schools, but the board plans to appeal. And jury selection begins today in Las Vegas in the murder trial of Duane Keefe D. Davis, accused of orchestrating the 1996 killing of rap legend Tupac Shakur. Prosecutors are relying heavily on Davis's past statements about the shooting. He has pleaded not guilty and says those accounts were fabricated to sell books. Get BIN News Now on demand 24/7 on the iHeartRadio app.

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0: back out. 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
1: Mets!

0: Amber Payton with BIN News Now. President Trump is signing an executive order changing the childhood vaccine schedule, including separating the MMR vaccine into three shots and spreading immunizations across multiple visits.
1: Effective immediately, my administration is recognizing gold standard childhood.
0: The administration is also calling for more research into possible environmental factors behind rising autism diagnosis. North Carolina Central University has officially opened its new Artificial Intelligence Institute. NCCU says the center is the first AI institute of its kind at any HBCU in the nation. And jury selection is underway in Las Vegas in the murder trial of Dwayne Keefe D. Davis, accused of orchestrating the 1996 killing of Tupac Shakur. Prosecutors have submitted a potential witness list with more than 200 names. Davis faces life in prison without parole if convicted. Get BIN News Now on demand 24/7 on the iHeartRadio app.

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0: It's the Bagel Boys on a Manifest Monday. Welcome to the show. Eric V and Nick V up in the building.
1: Yeah, so you ever heard the term God Save the Queen?
0: I have heard it. I don't know what the hell it means.
1: Well, it goes way back.
0: It's for the UK, though.
1: But how about the one time that the Queen saved the dog?
0: What?
1: You heard about this?
0: No.
1: Queen saved Snoop Dogg from being extradited.
0: Oh, wait. Yeah, I remember that.
1: Let's talk about it. This is funny.
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12: All right, we are personal friends with Snoop D-O-double-G, Snoop Dogg. Obviously, he likes to smoke weed. Yeah. And in some countries, you are not supposed to be smoking weed in those countries.
13: Oh, no.
12: And you can get in major trouble.
13: So this is some

0: pop history, and I just found this out, but I wanted to share it with everybody out there. Apparently, Snoop Dogg was out in the UK or in Europe or in London or whatever, right? He was out there doing shows. Queen Elizabeth was still alive. Back in 1994, Snoop Dogg was a public enemy number one in the eyes of the British press, apparently. Uh-huh. While facing high-profile trial back in the States, he flew to the UK for a tour. Mm-hmm. And the tabloids completely lost their mind. He ran in a front-page campaign demanding that he be deported immediately. The pressure was so heavy that Snoop Dogg was ready to pack his bags and cancel the tour.
1: Jeez.
0: Then came the ultimate plot twist. Buckingham Palace, thanks to Princes Harry and William being huge fans of the Long Beach legend, Queen Elizabeth allegedly stated that Snoop Dogg had not committed any crimes in the UK soil, so he was allowed to stay.
1: Yeah, so whatever the Queen says, regardless if he did it or not,
0: yeah,
1: they gotta follow her rule.
0: The Queen of England literally stepped in to protect the dog father.
1: Wow.
0: Yeah, this is 1994, guys.
1: I wonder if they're still homies, you know?
0: Good question.

0: Baker Boys in the building. Did you know that you didn't have to pass the bar exam in what state?
1: If you want to be a lawyer, you no longer have to pass the bar exam in New Mexico.
0: My gosh, let's move.

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5: How do you become a lawyer without passing a bar exam? Eric V, tell him.
6: Maybe you're somebody that's good at investigating. Maybe you have a good hit ratio with winning arguments. Okay. And that's what it is, okay, about winning those arguments and proving your point, right? New Mexico is letting people become lawyers without taking the bar exam. State Supreme Court just approved a new path where law school graduates can skip the traditional bar exam by completing 675 hours of supervised legal work, turning it into a portfolio for the work.
5: Wow.
6: What do you think about this?
5: I mean,
6: would you trust a lawyer that did not pass the bar exam to represent you in a case?
5: You know what? It happened in My Cousin Vinny. So it works.
6: So that's a movie.
5: It was a special. I love that movie.
6: It is a great movie.
5: So maybe, I don't know. It depends on the record. You know, I want to see the 600
6: hours. 675
5: hours. Oh, excuse me. Mm. Yeah, if you put that much time in, you might be pretty good at something.
7: What's so different? Baby.
8: Say what?
7: What's so different?

0: I'm Amber Payton with BIN News Now. Michigan Democratic U.S. Senate nominee Abdul El-Sayed says he hopes former President Obama will campaign for him.
1: We talked a lot about what it'll take to win. Obviously, his presence in here in Michigan would mean so much.
0: El-Sayed told NBC's Meet the Press he spoke with Obama after last week's primary win and called the conversation inspiring. A federal judge in Virginia has blocked a school board from restoring Confederate school names. The ruling says Shenandoah County violated black student civil rights by reinstating Stonewall Jackson High and Ashby Lee Elementary. The district was ordered to rename both schools, but the board plans to appeal. And jury selection begins today in Las Vegas in the murder trial of Duane Keefe Davis, accused of orchestrating the 1996 killing of rap legend Tupac Shakur. Prosecutors are relying heavily on Davis's past statements about the shooting. He has pleaded not guilty and says those accounts were fabricated to sell books. Get BIN News Now on demand 24/7 on the iHeartRadio app.

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1: You know, South Florida is good for a few things. 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Okay, like freestyle music, like booty bass music.
0: Yeah,
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0: Two Live Crew.
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0: What?
1: In South Florida Steakhouse. It's happening. The guy's making some money.
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6: Oh, boy. I want to know what the names of these steaks are. We're talking about a place where you can eat nude? Is that what it is?
5: It's a regular steakhouse. He's been in business for a long time, but he's trying to drum up some business. So he decided to do like a one night a month where it's a special dine in the nude situation. Steakhouse in South Florida, turning heads with a new dress code that involves no clothes at all. Are you interested, Eric V?
6: Hell no.
5: On the first Monday of every month, Class Soiree Steakhouse in Hollywood, Florida holds a special event where guests can enjoy a fancy meal while being completely naked.
6: Now look, for me, I don't even take off my shirt when I go swimming. I don't even take off my shirt when I have sex.
5: All right.
6: So why would I go eat nude?
5: Wait a minute. Back up, Eric V. You don't take your shirt off when you have sex?
6: No.
5: Ladies, if I was a lady, I would demand my man take his shirt off.
6: No.
5: Like, I want to see what I'm working with.
6: I don't need to see nothing.
5: Not you.
6: I know what I see.
5: Her.
6: Okay.
5: What?
6: Well, that's their problem.
5: Wait a minute. Once you got a girl in bed, how are you still feeling like you're inadequate? I don't understand that.
6: How is that being inadequate? Because I don't want to take off my shirt?
5: You're not confident.
6: I am not. I don't like my body.
5: Back to this.
6: My top body.
5: Listen, if you want to go to the naked dinner, tickets run $250 for men, $150 for women, or couples can go for $300. And the restaurant expects around 20 people for its latest event. It's happening.
6: Some people don't need to be naked.

0: What up, y'all? Manifest Monday, Baker Boys in the house.
1: All right, so Nick V, you are sexually adventurous, I would say.
0: More than you.
1: You think so?
0: No, I don't know.
1: Okay, well, you don't know.
0: Back
1: anyway,
0: in the day, I would say that back in the day. Now, I'm not sure.
1: All right, so I'm going to ask you a question, and we're going to get your thoughts on this. So somebody was talking about a man that brought a toy into the bedroom.
0: Okay.
1: And a woman said that a straight man would not do that.
0: Really? Who's the toy for? That's the question.

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3: All right, the little controversy going on here, talking about a straight man versus a gay man, who would bring a special toy into the bedroom. And this woman said
4: a straight man wouldn't bring a toy. So here's the scenario. A 29-year-old suggested a toy during sex with his girlfriend of 3 years. She stopped speaking to him. Ooh. She was saying that a straight man would not bring a toy into the bedroom.
3: All right, so she's calling him gay, basically.
4: Do you agree with this?
3: No, I do not agree with that. An adventurous man, I don't care if you're straight or gay, would bring whatever it takes to have a good time with your mate.
4: I agree with that as well.
3: Yeah.
4: I would not have a problem with doing that if I needed to do that. And I you have to be confident in your own sexuality to do this, right?
3: I don't know about sexuality. Ability, yes. Confidence is everything in the bedroom. If you don't have it, then nobody's going to have a good time. Straight up.
5: Just

0: Amber Payton with BIN News Now. Michigan Democratic U.S. Senate nominee Abdul El Sayed says he hopes former President Obama will campaign for him.
1: We talked a lot about what it'll take to win. Obviously, his presence in here in Michigan would mean so much.
0: El Sayed told NBC's Meet the Press he spoke with Obama after last week's primary win and called the conversation inspiring. A federal judge in Virginia has blocked a school board from restoring Confederate school names. The ruling says Shenandoah County violated black student civil rights by reinstating Stonewall Jackson High and Ashby Lee Elementary. The district was ordered to rename both schools, but the board plans to appeal. And jury selection begins today in Las Vegas in the murder trial of Dwayne Keefe D. Davis, accused of orchestrating the 1996 killing of rap legend Tupac Shakur. Prosecutors are relying heavily on Davis's past statements about the shooting. He has pleaded not guilty and says those accounts were fabricated to sell books. Get BIN News Now on demand 24/7 on the iHeartRadio app.

0: What's brown, round, and likes to get down? Yes, the Baker Boys.
1: Hey, welcome to the Baker Boys Show. Nick P and Eric P. Every day, we're going to sing a song. Sing along if you know the words.

0: We are the Baker Boys. One of us takes off our shirt while in bed with our ladies, and one of us does it. I'll let you choose.
1: I sleep with a shirt on. I go swimming with a shirt on. Leave me alone. Anyway, how would you describe Tyler, the creator, Nick V? Give me one word.
0: Oh, abstract.
1: Abstract. Yeah. Okay, well, Tyler, the creator, says Meta glasses need to be banned.
0: Oh, I like them more.
2: Back to the music with those Baker Boys. Baker Boys.

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8: We specifically said no cancer.
9: Who would have thought that Tyler, the Creator, was going to lead the revolution against the AI?
10: The hero, huh?
9: He is the hero of the day.
10: All right, so if I thought of how I would describe Tyler, the Creator, you said, what was it again? Abstract.
9: Oh, yeah, abstract.
10: I would say weird. That would be my thing. Okay, so this is funny. Tyler, the Creator, says Meta AI smart glasses need to be banned, calling anyone who wears them a real weirdo.
9: Okay, you just called him a weirdo. Do you think people who wear the Ray-Bans?
10: No.
9: Okay.
10: I don't think they're weird, but I think if they use them during certain situations, they would be weird.
9: Okay.
10: Yes, but if they're out, you know, say they're out golfing or bowling or doing some kind of physical activity, if they're swimming with them or whatever.
9: So I got a question for you. I just had a terrible vision in my head. Oh, would God. You use these glasses while having sex?
10: No. Why would I?
9: Why wouldn't you? I mean, if you're...
10: I don't want to record that.
9: You're,
10: no.
9: You're not seeing yourself. You're seeing the woman.
10: I don't need those. I have cameras already.
9: Don't go over Eric B's house. The whole place is rigged.

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3: So Nick V was talking about a clothing line that you don't have to wash your clothes for up to a month.
4: It's a shirt.
3: A shirt.
4: It's only a shirt.
3: Right.
4: They start right here to see how successful it is, okay?
3: Okay.
4: Then they move into underwear, maybe. An American clothing company says that it's made a t-shirt that you can wear every day of the month without washing it.
3: Mm-hmm.
4: Yeah, and without it smelling, apparently.
3: No.
4: The company is called Herkleon, is the same brand that once made a self-cleaning underwear. Oh, they've already
3: done that.
4: Ventured into it.
3: Oh, boy.
4: So to pull this off, the company wove 7 special ingredients right into the fabric, including copper, silver, zinc, gold, and volcanic ash.
3: Really?
4: Plus 2 secret ingredients that they will not name. What do you think those secret ingredients might be?
3: I don't know.
4: I'm going to say cinnamon.
3: Cinnamon?
4: Just why not?
3: Smell like cinnamon?
4: Cinnamon and
3: how about cloves?
4: Oregano leaves.
3: Yeah. How about cloves?
4: I like that too.
3: Oh, man.
4: Your shirt is going to smell great.
3: No, that's nasty, man. You got to wash your clothes, bro.

0: I'm Amber Payton with BIN News Now. President Trump says Iran should pay damages for harm caused over the past 50 years.
1: They asked for money for the damage that we've done. I said, that's a good idea. Well, we're going to ask for money for the damage they've done over a 50-year period.
0: His comments come as negotiations continue between Washington and Tehran, with Iran demanding compensation from the U.S. for damage from the recent five-month war. Black Manhattan District Attorney Alvin Bragg is announcing charges against a housing specialist accused of scamming homeless shelter residents. Prosecutors say 24-year-old David Aguero stole more than $4,000 and allegedly used residents' personal information to open credit cards. And more tickets to the Obama Presidential Center are going on sale this week. 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